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Hello, Wisconsin. It is Eric Austin. Great to be with you. A little bit of smoke and haze out there tonight. Lows once again in the upper 60s before we cool down dramatically the next couple days. 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
1: So I'm going to call out the Slinky because my sister and I had a Slinky. Okay, first we had two. We had a metal and a plastic. The metal one, kind of sharp.
2: Yep.
1: Like there was a little bit involved.
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2: It got tangled up and bent within
1: 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That's what I was going to say.
2: Oh,
1: they always say, try walking it down the stairs, invariably. And we didn't have like sprawling spiral staircases.
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1: We're talking about a flight of stairs in our house growing up. 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I'm talking first shot out of the box.
2: Whatever size or increment of stairs you had, depth, height, it didn't work.
1: Mm-hmm.
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1: It just got derailed,
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1: and started wrapping around itself. You could see it getting tangled on the way down.
2: 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Thank
1: you. I didn't say, like I said, I'm not calling it out as stupid. I'm just saying I think it overpromises and underdelivers.
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10: I'm meteorologist Paul Trombley with your updated forecast. Lows dip down to about 69 tonight under clear skies, west winds 8 to 15 miles per hour. High temperatures reach up to 80 tomorrow. Sunshine mixed with clouds at times. Lows level off around 55 tomorrow night, mainly clear skies. Mainly clear and dry Wednesday and Thursday, upper 70s, Wednesday, mid 80s by Thursday. That's the latest weather on Wax 104.5. Currently, it's 88 degrees.

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1: Welcome on back to The Grind, another Monday night, peak of the summer, Monday evening on Eric Austin's Music You Need to Know. Nice to be catching a little bit of a break weather-wise. I mean, trust me, I love summer as much as anybody. I hate January and February exclusively, just those 2 months. All the other 10 months that we get are pretty good, but my favorite is what comes to us this time of year. However, when we're living like in the 90s with 100 degree heat index, all that stuff, it's nice to catch a break, which we are definitely going to be getting this week. But in case you missed it, American Idol crowned a new winner last week. And I guess it'd be understandable if the 2011 winner was feeling a little sentimental. But if that's the case, Scotty McCreery is doing something about it, releasing a retrospective album, he's calling it. Not a greatest hits, a retrospective album titled 15 this past Friday. Scotty says 15 years goes by in a flash. Some days it feels like yesterday when I did my initial American Idol audition in Milwaukee, Wisconsin, while other days it feels like it happened 100 years ago. Yeah, in case you missed it or weren't alive when Scotty auditioned on American Idol, when he first sang Josh Turner and Your Man, that was in Milwaukee. But Scotty continues, I've lived a lot of life, traveled millions of miles, and followed my dreams, all thanks to my Lord and Savior Jesus Christ, my family, my team, and all the fans who have supported me through these past 15 years. You look back at Scotty McCreery's career. I mean, obviously, when he was a kid on Idol, he just needed to grow up a little bit. I mean, I was in my 20s, I think, when he first auditioned, and I was like, man, this kid's kind of a tool. But he just needed to grow up a little bit, and it took him a couple years to get his feet underneath him in Nashville. And once he did, he has been cranking out hit song after hit song for the last 15 years or so. I will call it 12 years or so. But there's a new take on Conway Twitty's Hello Darlin' on this album. Also a re-audition in what he auditioned with Your Man, a new duet version with the original artist Josh Turner, all on this album, as well as Tonight's Song. I just love Tonight's Song. I think this could be Scotty McCreery's next hit record at country radio, should he so choose. Just love the vibe to it. It's classic country, and it's all about appreciating what you have and what you've been through in this life. Brand new music from Scotty McCreery tonight. This has been a good run. Eric Austin's Music You Need to Know with Wax 104.5.
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1: That just sounds like a classic Scotty McCurry hit record to me from his retrospective collection, basically a greatest hits entitled 15, Scotty McCurry and Been a Good Run. And honestly, it's been a great run for Scotty McCurry the last 10, 12 years of his career, hit after hit after hit, and that should be celebrated. Also, what should be celebrated is just the good human being that Scotty McCurry is. There's not too many of them in country music today. And I mean, so many stars get put on these pedestals, and I just don't think they deserve to be put on the pedestals that we put them on just because their songs are cool. I mean, you got to be a good person too. And I will celebrate good human beings every single night of the week. We'll see you tomorrow night, 7:30. Eric Austin's Music You Need to Know with Wax 101.

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0: Ladies, I'm Luke Bryan with Wax 104.5. It is Eric Austin. Wow. Forgot about this song. Taking you back to the year 2010. Newcomer Easton Corbin at the time. 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

104.5 Thomas Rhett, along with Jordan Davis, who put on one hell of a show Saturday night at Country Jam right here in Eau Claire. It is Eric Austin, Barron, Wisconsin's own Chris Cruzy with Wax 104.5. There ain't

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Nobody plays more country. 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Hello, Wisconsin. Eric Austin, great to be with you. Got a few scattered showers and thunderstorms out there. Marathon County as well as Wood County around the Wisconsin Rapids area. The National Weather Service did release a statement saying there's a possibility for funnel clouds and landspouts tonight. Obviously, these storms have a little bit of uplift and wind shear with them, but they don't specify any tornadoes. I guess if you happen to see a storm and you happen to see a funnel dropping from the sky, it's a possibility. Obviously, there is a tornado watch. Basically, the eastern half of Wisconsin, so that'd be our far eastern counties of the listening area. But just keep your eye on the sky tonight. Stay safe. Wanted to pass that along. Lows in the 60s tonight with Wax 104.5. It's George Burge and Luke Bryan.

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10: I'm meteorologist Paul Trombley with your updated forecast. Lows around 69 tonight under clear skies, west winds 8 to 15 miles per hour. Partly cloudy skies tomorrow, daytime highs approaching 80. Mainly clear skies tomorrow night, lows dip down to about 55. Ample sunshine and dry Wednesday and Thursday, upper 70s, Wednesday, low 80s by Thursday. That's the latest weather on Wax 104.5. Currently 84.

Dude, put on a hell of a show. Friday night at Country Jam, Riley Green with Wax 104.5. It is Eric Austin. Another summer of wind. Alex's mower is underway. That Aaron's Icon Onyx 52-inch zero-turn mower. 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

Summertime Vibes with Chris Jansen, Wax 104.5. It is Eric Austin. Another Monday night of Kicking It Country is underway at River Prairie Park in Altoona. 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

to the album that launched a whole new generation of music for Kenny Chesney back in the day. Prior to that, it was only Jimmy Buffett. Then it was Jimmy and Kenny. And then kind of the Zac Brown Band to some extent. 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

play some more country. 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Both those guys put on two great shows at Country Jam over the weekend. Corey Kent on Saturday, Cole Wetzel, your Thursday night headliner. 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Eric Austin, great to be with you. 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
1: A mother and her 8-year-old daughter in England managed to avoid getting blown up, which is a good thing.
2: Yeah.
1: As far as things you don't want to happen on any given day, doesn't matter what day of the year.
2: I consider it a parenting win if we're still intact.
1: So here's the story, and I've got just a sentence here. They found a grenade at the beach.
2: Whoa.
1: Okay. Next part, they mistook it for whale vomit.
2: What?
1: And brought it home.
2: Uh-huh.
1: And it exploded in their kitchen. Okay, so you're walking along, and you're like, wow, what is this, mommy? I think it's whale vomit. And the next sentence is, let's bring it home. You know what I mean? So then you got that going right there.
2: True.
1: Then you bring it home. Keep in mind, it is a hand grenade in the shape of whale vomit. New sneaky way to, I don't know. But then you bring it home, and I don't know what you're doing with it in the kitchen.
2: Well, I think...
1: cleaning up the whale vomit?
2: Or cooking?
1: Cooking, yes. Dad's going to be so surprised.
2: You're on the Instapot site? Wait, I think I saw a really good whale vomit recipe a bit back.
1: No longer cooking whale vomit in there. Or no. Grenades, I promise.
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10: I'm meteorologist Paul Trombley with your updated forecast. Lows around 69 tonight under clear skies, west winds 8 to 15 miles per hour. Partly cloudy skies tomorrow, daytime highs approaching 80. Mainly clear skies tomorrow night, lows dip down to about 55. Ample sunshine and dry Wednesday and Thursday, upper 70s, Wednesday, low 80s by Thursday. That's the latest weather on Wax 104.5. Right now, 79.

Wallen, Eric Church, Hardy, and Tim McGraw with Wax 104.5. It is Eric Austin. Those tornado warnings that I spoke about earlier for Wood and Marathon, as well as Portage County, have been allowed to expire. Radar indicated tornado.

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My goodness, early 2010s, something like that. 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

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It is Eric Austin taking you back to the heyday of Jake Owen's career, and what a heyday it was. Love the drum piece on this song. 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
1: 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Hello, Wisconsin. It is Eric Austin. Great to be with you on what has been a very interesting night weather-wise. I had some tornado warnings in Wood, Marathon, Portage, and Waupaca counties. Obviously, those have expired. I don't know if these were just funnel clouds. They said radar-indicated tornado warnings. I don't know if there was any touchdowns, if there's any damage, anything along those lines. But everything is settling down weather-wise. Still have one cell just northwest of Appleton over there in Outagamie County. But things are definitely quieting down for tonight, thankfully. I'm sure we'll get some updates tomorrow. Lows in the 60s through the overnight tonight. Wax 104.5.

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2: I'm meteorologist Paul Trombley with your updated forecast. Mainly clear skies tonight with lows around 68. West winds 8 to 15 miles per hour. Sunshine mixed with clouds at times. Tomorrow, high temperatures reach up to 80. Lows around 55. Tomorrow night, mainly clear. Sunny skies and dry Wednesday and Thursday, upper 70s. Wednesday, low 80s by Thursday. That's the latest weather on Wax 104.5. Currently 77.
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Vit is Eric Austin. 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

little laid-back summertime breezy feel with the latest from Luke Combs with Wax 104.5. It is Eric Austin. Got the song that put Canadian superstar Josh Ross on American country charts to stay. On the way before 11 bells after Billy C. Now, Wax 104.5.

saw the old man's face. Front page obituary, he was a millionaire. He left his fortune to some guy he barely knew. His kids were mad as hell.

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Nobody plays more country. Waxo 104.5. Hello, Wisconsin. Eric Austin, great to be with you on what has been an interesting night weather-wise. Had some tornado warnings in central Wisconsin in Wood, Portage, Marathon, as well as Waupaca counties. But things definitely quieting down through the overnight. I'm sure we'll get some updates on whatever those cells were, if they were just funnel clouds or what was going on with Wax 104. Got a girl.

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1: California shaman. Mm-hmm. What would you say? Spiritual?
2: Yeah, healer, leader, connection to the natural world.
1: Was charged with starting a wildfire, but the sentence we're going to glom onto is here. She did admit to attempting to boil bear urine to drink.
2: Oh.
1: So the fire from that caused it. 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She decided to, where do you get bear urine? I don't think you get it directly from the source.
2: I think I once made a health drink that tasted like that.
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3: I'm meteorologist Paul Trombley with your updated forecast. Lows dip down to about 68 overnight under mainly clear skies. West winds 8 to 15 miles per hour. Highs level off around 80 Tuesday. Sunshine mixed with clouds at times. Lows around 55 Tuesday night, mainly clear. Bright sunshine and dry Wednesday and Thursday. Upper 70s Wednesday, low 80s by Thursday. That's the latest weather on Wax 104.5. Right now, it's 75 degrees.

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Morgan Wallen with Wax 104.5. It is Eric Austin. Time for me to get on out the door. And yeah, it's basically felt like July for the past 3 months, but we're going to put a stop to that for at least a couple of days. Going to feel good in the 70s tomorrow. Good night, Wisconsin. 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
4: I'm meteorologist Paul Trombley with your updated forecast. Lows dip down to about 68 overnight under partly cloudy skies. Winds out of the west, 8 to 15 miles per hour. Sunshine mixed with clouds at times again Tuesday. Daytime highs approaching 80. Lows level off around 55. Tuesday night, mainly clear. Lots of sunshine and dry. Wednesday and Thursday, upper 70s. Wednesday, low 80s by Thursday. That's the latest weather on Wax 104.5. Currently, it's 73 degrees.

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1: So I'm going to call out the slinky because my sister and I had a slinky. Okay, first we had two. We had a metal and a plastic. The metal one, kind of sharp.
2: Yep.
1: Like there was a little bit involved.
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2: It got tangled up and bent within.
1: That's what I was going to say.
2: Oh,
1: they always say, try walking it down the stairs. Invariably. And we didn't have like sprawling spiral staircases.
2: No.
1: We're talking about a flight of stairs in our house growing up. And that slinky would somehow get wrapped around itself and tangled. I'm talking first shot out of the box.
2: Whatever size or increment of stairs you had, depth, height, it didn't work.
1: Mm-hmm.
2: I don't know what stairs that those were supposed to work on, but whatever you had, it worked.
1: It just got derailed,
2: okay, so,
1: and started wrapping around itself. You could see it getting tangled on the way down.
2: Stupid toy. Slinky.
1: I didn't say, like I said, I'm not calling it out as stupid. I'm just saying I think it overpromises and underdelivers.
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1: Hey, I'm Riley Green. 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
5: 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I don't know if you were looking at me or not. 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

Times again, Tuesday, daytime highs approaching 80, lows level off around 55, Tuesday night, mainly clear. Lots of sunshine and dry, Wednesday and Thursday, upper 70s, Wednesday, low 80s by Thursday. That's the latest weather on Wax 104.5. Currently 72.

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1: On Monday morning, we had $260 on a Hy-Vee card. 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We were looking for number two. Brenda from Chippewa Falls had our first guess.
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1: I'm meteorologist Paul Trombley with your updated forecast. Partly cloudy skies overnight with lows around 68. West winds 8 to 15 miles per hour. High temperatures reach up to 80 Tuesday. Partly cloudy skies. Lows around 55 Tuesday night, mainly clear. Clear skies and dry Wednesday and Thursday. Upper 70s Wednesday, low 80s by Thursday. That's the latest weather on Wax 104.5. Currently, it's 70 degrees.

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1: A mother and her 8-year-old daughter in England managed to avoid getting blown up, which is a good thing.
2: Yeah.
1: As far as things you don't want to happen on any given day, doesn't matter what day of the year.
2: I consider it a parenting win if we're still intact.
1: So here's the story, and I've got just a sentence here. They found a grenade at the beach.
2: Whoa.
1: Okay. Next part, they mistook it for whale vomit.
2: What?
1: And brought it home.
2: Uh-huh.
1: And it exploded in their kitchen. Okay, so you're walking along, and you're like, wow, what is this, mommy? I think it's whale vomit. And the next sentence is, let's bring it home. You know what I mean? So then you got that going right there.
2: True.
1: Then you bring it home. Keep in mind, it is a hand grenade in the shape of whale vomit. New sneaky way to, I don't know. But then you bring it home, and I don't know what you're doing with it in the kitchen.
2: Well, I think...
1: cleaning up the whale vomit?
2: Or cooking?
1: Cooking, yes. Dad's going to be so surprised.
2: You're on the Instapot site? Wait, I think I saw a really good whale vomit recipe a bit back.
1: No longer cooking whale vomit in there. More grenades, I promise.
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5: I'm meteorologist Paul Trombley with your updated forecast. Partly cloudy skies overnight with lows around 68. West winds 8 to 15 miles per hour. High temperatures reach up to 80 Tuesday. Partly cloudy skies. Lows around 55 Tuesday night, mainly clear. Clear skies and dry Wednesday and Thursday. Upper 70s Wednesday, low 80s by Thursday. That's the latest weather on Wax 104.5. Right now, 70.

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1: I'm meteorologist Paul Trombley with your updated forecast. Sunshine mixed with clouds at times today, with daytime highs approaching 80. Winds out of the northwest, 10 to 20 miles per hour. Lows dip down to about 55. Tonight, mainly clear skies. Mainly sunny skies tomorrow. High temperatures reach up to 77. Mainly clear and dry Thursday and Friday. Low 80s Thursday, mid 80s by Friday. That's the latest weather on

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1: California shaman, which would you say, spiritual?
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1: Was charged with starting a wildfire, but the sentence we're going to glom onto is here. She did admit to attempting to boil bear urine to drink.
2: Oh.
1: So the fire from that caused it. We can gloss over, you know, get the cause and effect, but the fact that we're going to stop on here is that in her mind, she was so thirsty, water was not present for her. She decided to, where do you get bear urine? I don't think you get it directly from the source.
2: I think I once made a health drink that tasted like that.
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0: 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As Jill and Krista and myself, Bob Bosol, bring you the news in agriculture around the area, around Wisconsin, around the nation, and around the world as part of the Midwest Farm Report family. We've got markets, 13 First Alert weather. 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
1: You bet it is. Bob and Jill with you this morning to take a look at the chores, and lots of chores to take a look at. We're going to talk about glyphosate, phosphate fertilizer, meat labels, progress of the crops around the country. More government checks for farmers possibly coming out. The administration wants it. It's starting to make its way through the Congress. We'll see how that works. The old professor, Jerry Clark, should be with us. Morgan in the news. We look at the calendar as we have lots more fairs. What's Jill and Bob with you this morning? And Jill, what's the schedule this week for the fairs?
2: Well, we've got the Eau Claire County Fair. We've got the Dunn County Fair, Monroe County Fair, Polk County Fair, Taylor County Fair, and finally, the Washburn County Fair. So there's a lot of opportunities to get out and see what's going on in those fairs.
1: Absolutely. Get your corn dogs, cheese curds, whatever you like at the fairs. It's all good stuff. And again, support the kids, because I think most every county has a meat animal auction now, and the businesses around the area all support the kids, so they get a little premium for the hard work they do to prepare those animals, those special animals for the fair. So get out and enjoy it. We were at the Barron County Fair on Friday. You were, where were you? You were down Trempealeau.
2: Yep, I went down to Trempealeau County Fair.
1: All right, and enjoyed the drive down there?
2: I don't mind the drive. Actually, a funny story that goes with it. On the way back, I check out all the gas stations because we fill up at Quick Trip, and there was a... And Blair was the cheapest gas, so I pulled in there to fill up the truck, and a young lady come driving with her pickup and said, "Do you work for Wax?" I said, "Yeah." She said, "I thought maybe that was just your personal truck and you wanted to put Wax stickers all over it." And
1: I don't think we've had anybody yet that wanted to do that.
2: But she said, "I listen to you every morning." So I said, "Thanks for listening." And
1: oh,
2: she
1: good.
2: It was kind of cute. It was kind of neat.
1: That's good, John. The gas isn't getting any cheaper. What did the what is the barrel of oil? As long as you bring it up, the barrel of oil that I checked this morning, we have September up 92 cents, 82.70, price of a barrel of crude oil. But we were at the Barron County Fair on Friday. Usually go on Thursday, but with Farm Technology Day. Oh, speaking of Farm Technology Days, Kristen Smith, who's usually here on Mondays, sent me an email overnight that a little tornado touched down on Radetzky's No Joke Dairy yesterday as they're trying to finish cleaning the grounds out and getting everything out. She said it was minor damage. I think she said a couple of the porta potties that were left kind of got tipped over or twisted around. Glad I wasn't in one of those at that time.
2: You and me both.
1: No major damage, but a little weather over that way yesterday. Jerry Fitzgerald will probably give us more of an update as we go along this morning, but nothing didn't sound like anything major, but tornado is still a tornado. All right, well, we've got a lot of things to talk about. We're going to go to the Barron County Fair here in a moment and talk with the young people that had the champion lambs. The grand champion lamb shown by Emma Olson of Section 10 4-H, the reserve shown by Chet Hargrave of the Columbia Live Wires. And so we'll talk with those two young people here in a moment. But again, weather-wise, boy, oh boy, I'm going to turn my air conditioner off. 77 today, 76 tomorrow. Then it'll start warming up again. By Sunday, it'll be 91.
2: Yeah, well, just because the weather dropped a little bit, we're going to be weaning some calves, too. So a little bit easier on them when it isn't
1: sure.
2: So doggone hot.
1: That is for sure. So, and if you got hay to cut, don't worry about it. From according to this forecast, Sunday is a chance, and that's stray showers. But today, partly cloudy and windy. Wednesday, Thursday, Friday, Saturday, mostly sunny. And on Sunday, partly cloudy with a chance of some stray showers. So you got some hay to knock down, get her knocked down. We'll go to the fair in Barron County next.
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1: Young people came out very, very well. First of all, Emma Organ is with us, and Emma is with the Section 10 4-H. And Emma, you got a nice banner hanging over your lamb. What does that lamb say? What does that banner say?
7: Live Grand Champion.
1: Congratulations.
7: Thank you.
1: You ever done that before?
7: Yeah, my first year showing.
1: So how long ago was that?
7: 3 years ago.
1: Well, good for you. Congratulations again. Tell me about your lamb. What breed is he, how big he was, and what the judge liked about your lamb to be the Grand Champion here at the Barron County Fair?
7: He is a crossbred. So pretty much what that means is that the breeder makes the best breeds to get the best market lamb, in which it did yesterday. He's 144 pounds, and pretty much the judge pretty much said that he was perfect, had a big loin, and everything was about him was good.
1: When you come into the fair with your lamb, do you look at all the competition, and did you think at that time you had a pretty good chance with your lamb?
7: I thought so, yeah. I mean, the competition here is good. I mean, there's a lot of good lambs, so I mean, everybody deserves that credit because there's a lot of good competition here.
1: Yeah, there always is at the Barron County Fair. Well, you say a crossbred. What's he crossed with? You know he's crossed with Hamp, Suffolk, Columbia. What is he?
7: I think it's Suffolk and Hampshire just because of how tall he is and how big he is.
1: Now, do you raise the lambs at home or do you buy project lambs?
7: I buy them when they're 3 months old.
1: Now, when you buy him, you look at him, and when you saw this lamb when he was 3 months old, you think, I think I got a grand champion here? What'd you like about him when he was just a little guy?
7: He was a jumper, and you kind of can tell that it will have a lot more back muscle on him, and that's kind of what stood out with me. It was, oh, I really want this one.
1: So how do you get him ready at home before the fair? What kind of things do you do to muscle him up and make him look good?
7: Just a lot of walking, and then I weigh them out every single week to make sure that I'm getting that rate of gain so that way I can get to my target weight, which was 145 pounds.
1: Well, you nailed it pretty much right on the head almost.
7: Yeah.
1: So you had a champion 3 years ago. How does this lamb compare to that champion you had 3 years ago? Is this a better lamb?
7: I think they're pretty. I like my first one a little bit better just because I thought it was a little more put together. But, I mean, both of them are pretty good. My first one was 145, and now this one's 144, so they're about the same weight range. The other one was not, I don't remember what the mix was, but it was more of like a Dorset, I believe. And I also did not get it at the same place. So it was kind of nice to do two different farms and represent both of them and just show all my hard work to each one lamb.
1: Well, that's great. You got them ready for the fair just right. Anything else at the fair for you besides the lambs?
7: No, just lambs.
1: That's enough work.
7: Yep.
1: Congratulations.
7: Thank you.
1: All right, that's the exhibitor, the grand champion lamb here at the Barron County Fair. Now let's talk to a young man who had the reserve champion, Chet Hargrave. Chet, what 4-H company or 4-H club are you with?
8: Columbia Live Wires.
1: How many years have you been showing lambs here at the Barron County Fair?
8: 4.
1: This the best you've ever done?
8: Yeah.
1: So tell me what the difference was in the judge's eye between your lamb being reserve champion and Emma's being the grand champion. What was the difference?
8: I think part of the difference was hers was weighed a little bit more. I think it was, I don't know, bigger. I don't know.
1: Well, that's what the judge was looking for, big loins, that's for sure. So how do you get your lamb ready for the fair? What kind of things do you do in the springtime for feeding and exercise and muscling them up?
8: Well, to get our lambs ready, we feed them.
1: Secret feed?
8: No. But we walk them around. We work their legs, making sure they get used to touching their legs. We can touch their back and stuff because that's what the judge is going to do. We've got to make sure they're used to that. And
1: now you say we. I take it you're not the only one in the family showing lambs.
8: No, me and my sister does.
1: So did you beat her this year?
8: Yeah, I did.
1: You guys have a little competition?
8: No.
1: Oh, well, that's good. So how'd you get interested in showing lambs? Because of your sister or you just like the lambs?
8: Well, my whole family showed lambs, so yeah, I wanted to show lambs too, I guess.
1: Or else you had no choice.
8: Yeah, no, not really.
1: So what about you? Anything else at the fair for you?
8: Yeah, I do pigs and I take stuff to the expo building, such as photography and drawing.
1: So how'd you do with your pigs?
8: I got third overall for market.
1: Well, that's outstanding. I'd say you had a pretty good fair.
8: Yeah, I did.
1: What are you going to do for an encore next year? Same thing? You're going to be showing hogs, lambs, and other projects?
8: Yeah, I think I'm just going to show hogs, though, and come back to lambs another time when I get bigger and stronger so I can do it better.
1: Then again, a couple of young people that did very well in the lamb show at the Barron County Fair, Emma Organ from the Section 10 4-H with the grand champion, 144-pound mixed breed, and a reserve, Chet Hargrave from the Columbia Live Wires, champion hog, and we'll hear from these people too, champion hog, Daniel Worth with a 254-pound crossbred, reserve champion Peyton Hilton from the Countrysiders, 308-pound crossbred, and champion poultry, we'll talk to her too, Bridget Anderson from the Vermilion Cruisers. I love doing interviews in the poultry barn. You all know that over the years. Champion beef, Trinity Young, Columbia Live Wires, 1,300-pound black steer, and reserve champion beef, Maya Putzke from the North Star 4-H. So again, nice exhibits up at the Barron County Fair in Rice Lake. And we'll tell you that it's going to stay nice weather-wise. You got some hay to knock down. This is going to be a good week.
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1: And weather-wise, we're going to be taking a look at a day that's pretty nice today. We're looking at about 77, partly cloudy. It'll be kind of windy today. 51 overnight, and this week, as we said, it's haying weather. And mostly sunny Wednesday, Thursday, Friday, Saturday, Sunday, partly cloudy, maybe some stray showers on Sunday. But other than that, it should be a nice week. Get to the fairs. It should be a good week for all the fairs that are coming up. Right now, 70 degrees outside our back door. So again, get up and get at them. Shank of the day, baby.

0: Montgomery, that Grundy County Auction. On the Farm Show here on Waxkin, a beautiful day, 77, partly cloudy, a little wind out there this morning, and we're about 70 degrees right now. 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
1: NBC News Radio, I'm Mark Mayfield. The U.S. has launched a new round of strikes against Iran. In a post on X, U.S. Central Command said the strikes were designed to further degrade Iranian military capabilities used to attack commercial shipping in the Strait of Hormuz. President Trump will attend the dignified transfer of two U.S. soldiers killed in Iranian attacks in Jordan over the weekend. Wendy Swanson reports.
2: The dignified transfer will take place at Dover Air Force Base on Tuesday. 19-year-old Isabella Gonzalez of Texas was killed on Friday, while 25-year-old Tyler Feehan of Hawaii died on Saturday. The attack by Iran also left another soldier missing. The Pentagon said these soldiers were in Jordan supporting Operation Inherent Resolve, which is the name of the mission against the Islamic State. I'm Wendy Swanson.
1: President Trump is imposing additional 50% tariffs on certain Canadian goods over alleged trade discrimination. Scott Carr has more.
3: The White House says Trump signed three proclamations on Monday that target certain Canadian imports with the tariffs as a response to the trade discrimination they cite. The White House says Trump is leveling the playing field for crucial American exports that include motor vehicles, alcohol, and dairy products. The Canadian products being targeted range from wine to hockey sticks. I'm Scott Carr in Washington.
1: President Trump says he's wishing the new British Prime Minister good luck and Godspeed. In a post on Truth Social, Trump wrote that he had a good conversation with Andy Burnham, adding that they discussed North Sea oil, the military alliance, the mining of the Hormuz Strait, and many other topics. Burnham is succeeding Keir Starmer, who agreed to step down last month following a series of election defeats and scandals. And gas prices are rising again as the ceasefire between the U.S. and Iran falls apart. According to AAA, the average price was exactly $4 on Monday, up from $3.87 a week ago. 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
0: Once again, hay and week, mostly sunny all the way through the week, all the way through Saturday in temperature 70s and 80s, and Sunday it'll warm up again. 91, partly cloudy, and maybe some stray showers around the area. How stray and how much of showers or rain they will be, we'll find out later on as we get closer to the weekend. But it's only Tuesday. Right now, 69 degrees in Rice Lake, Ladysmith, and Green Bay. 67 at Medford and Wausau. 68 at Black River Falls. 76 in La Crosse. 72 in Madison. 73 in Milwaukee. 70 outside our back door. It's a nice morning. Let's see how nice the markets are.
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0: 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So Rural Mutual, big part of Wisconsin agriculture. All right, Jill, cash livestock so far this week. What are the numbers?
13: Well, those choice fed beef steers are trading at 228 to 238 and a half, with the mixed steers at 193 to 227. Choice fed beef heifers trade at 228 to 238, with those mixed heifers at 185 to 227. Finished dairy cross steers and heifers trade at 227 to 235. With choice fed Holstein steers trading at 223 to 230, and those select and silage fed steers trading at 155 to 222. Looks like a little bit softer this week compared to last week. And those cows trade at 133 to 158 this week, with a top of 194, with the bulls trading at 206 to 229. And then sliding on down to the calves, those Holstein bull calves that come in weighing between 95 and 125 pounds, traded between $800 and $1,250. Those 150 to 250 pound Holstein calves traded at $750 and down. And then we have our quality beef calves that come in weighing between 75 and 110 pounds, traded at $1,400 to $2,000. And the lighter, weaker, younger beef calves traded at $775 and down.
0: And speaking of livestock, we're going to have a conversation you had recently with Dr. Sandy Stitchin, a veterinarian, county agricultural livestock leader around the state. What did you talk to her about?
13: Well, we talked about her beef quality management and how she spearheaded that and the growth that it has had. And then we also talked about a little bit about New World screwworm, but she's more worried about what's coming up the area with this Asian horn tick.
0: All right, so... New World screwworm, Asian horn tick. Oh, my goodness, what next? All right, let's get back to the markets. And we had cattle prices higher yesterday at the Merck. August live cattle up 210 at 226.52. October up 260 at 223.30. December, $223.100 even. That's up 247. Feeder cattle for August up 605 at $352.100. September feeders up 690 at 346.25. October feeder cattle up $7 at 339.82. And we had November up 667 at 334.60. Hogs were mixed. August down 37 at 101.27. October down 22 at 87.72. December up 30 cents, 79.07. And February up 52 at 82.25. Board of Trade was up yesterday as there's some concern about hotter weather coming in for many parts of the Corn Belt for the corn pollination season here, and also some uncertainty in world politics. Overnight, December corn down 2 at 470, oats up 2 at 353, wheat for December down a nickel at 686, November soybeans down a fraction, sitting at 1226 this morning, and meal up a dime at $320 a ton for October. Barrel cheese up a cent and a half, 162 and three quarters. Blocks up a quarter at 163. Butter down 1 3/4 at 157 and a quarter. Class three were lower. July down a penny, 1573. Then some big drops. August down 40 cents at 1742. September down 49 at 1762. October down 47 at 1767. And November down 41 at 1768. So that's where we are as far as the markets, and we've got some farm news to take a look at. Glyphosate, all kinds of potash, fertilizer, phosphate, fertilizer, labeling of meat. We got a lot of chores to do.
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0: Lots of farm news to take a look at. Farm groups in D.C., and I don't know if they had a factor in Monsanto Bayer Ag's decision, but what is it, Jill?
13: Well, Monsanto withdrew a petition they filed jointly with Ruvian LLC calling for increased tariffs on China-produced glyphosate. And that's the active ingredient in Roundup herbicide, following the gathering of many farm groups in Washington, D.C. last week. Now, National Corn Growers and the American Soybean Association both released statements in support of the withdrawal of the petition that was looking to raise tariffs on Chinese glyphosate imports from 69 to 446%. Now, Ruvian, a subsidiary of Monsanto, which is owned by Bayer, is the only American producer of glyphosate. Last year, the company manufactured roughly 60% of the glyphosate sold in the United States. And when Bayer executives warned they could discontinue selling Roundup last year because of the many lawsuits, Bayer reported glyphosate generated $2.4 billion in revenue in 2024. And 2 weeks after the Trump administration suspended tariffs on Moroccan phosphate fertilizer, OPC Group has confirmed the first shipment of the product is on its way to the United States. Negotiations between the USDA and the Office of U.S. Trade Representation, along with the encouragement from various farm groups, helped to push the process along. 54,000 tons of phosphate fertilizer is expected to make its way to the U.S. as part of the deal, with the hope of lowering fertilizer prices. Now, according to reports by DTN, fertilizer prices have yet to go down significantly, but are expected to go down as much as 22% when the shipments hit New Orleans. Roughly 100,000 farmers across 97 million planted acres are expected to enjoy an estimated $1.82 billion in annual savings from those duty-free shipments. And finally, 10 meat and poultry companies started adding, now I quote this, product of the USA voluntary labels to their products last week. In order to use the voluntary label, products must have been born, raised, harvested, and processed right here in the United States. And according to an Upper Iowa beef general manager, it did take a little time to get approval from the USDA to make the change to their current label, but it wasn't a hard process. The manager also stated that each producer signs an affidavit about the source of the cattle. And recently, processors have committed to using the product of USA label to give consumers more confidence in where they're purchasing, in what they are purchasing, and showing direct support to American farmers and ranchers.
0: American labeling. Now, if we can get imitation dairy labels, you know, on soy juice and oat juice and all the rest of it, because it's not milk, but you know, we get that label squared away, we'd be all set here. Truth in labeling. Well, how much more money is the government going to give farmers? House Republicans have advanced a budget blueprint on Thursday that authorizes the House Agriculture Committee to develop up to $12 billion in farm aid, scaling back from the earlier, larger proposal. The blueprint includes $73 billion for defense and intelligence funding, $12 billion for agricultural aid, and $10 billion for a fund that backs voting restrictions. According to Congressional Research Service, the House Ag Committee will debate and mark up legislation detailing how the $12 billion allocation is spent before sending it back to the Budget Committee to be packaged into the reconciliation bill. The measure will then move through the Rules Committee before heading to the House floor, the budget resolution expected to reach the House floor next week. So again, in all that funding, $12 billion expected to be in there for farmers. So it's a struggle out there. I know $1.82 billion in annual savings from those duty-free shipments of phosphate fertilizer will all help. But input costs, you heard fuel prices averaging now, $4 a gallon, so it's kind of a mess out there in many, many areas, that's for sure. All right, coming up, some good weather, 77, partly cloudy and windy today. And again, we'll eventually get back to more programs from the Barron County Fair as we look at more fairs going on. Got to get them in because we've got more fairs coming up this week. We've got Eau Claire, we've got Dunn County, we've got Polk County, we've got Monroe County. We've got Washburn County. How am I doing?
13: You're doing really well.
0: Oh, my memory is good then. Still not bad. But coming up, we're going to hear from Dr. Sandy Stitchin. Of course, Dr. Sandy just received an award. We mentioned that on the air. I forgot what it was, but
13: It was a Quality Beef Assurance Award. Yeah. As they're honoring all her work.
0: Yeah, she does a lot of work with the North Central beef producers and lots of others as well around the state with the works of Bill Halfman, and they do a lot of good work with the beef industry. So we're going to hear from Dr. Sandy coming up on the Farm Show. Also, Jerry Clark will be in. Don't forget that, the old professor. We'll see what's going on in his world of crops in Eau Claire, Dunn, and Chippewa.

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4: 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We're starting the day with a farm show.
5: I'm here at Wisconsin Farm Technology Days over in Stratford, and I'm Jill Welke from the northern end of the world's longest barn in Eau Claire. I have a young lady that was honored by the Wisconsin Cattlemen's Association in Dr. Sandy Stitchin. She earned their award about beef quality assurance. I know you're kind of shy about this, but we'll just rip the Band-Aid off. And what did they say about you when it comes to honoring you and earning this award?
6: I've been part of the Wisconsin Beef Quality Assurance team since 2007 through the UW Extension. I'm one of the co-coordinators. So I program in that, bringing beef quality assurance topics to producers. It's a national program that is funded in part by your beef checkoff to bring best management practices to the farm. Because at the farm level, you are step number one for food safety and food production. So we have to be doing a good job with our animals so that the meat we produce is safe to eat. And then we tell our story so that our consumer continues to buy it.
5: And when it comes to the consumer, I know they're getting more involved with where their meat is coming from and that product. Is this helping to start some of those conversations and help the farmer to tell their story?
6: Very much so, because yes, they think they're educated, but there's also a lot of misinformation. And BQA was a program that was designed by producers. It takes producer input. It's not the government telling you what to say or do, but it's from producer-led. So, and it's science-based. These are tried and true best management. So you can have good faith in what you're telling is the proper story so that you can represent the industry well.
5: And I've been through the program a few times, but I find every time that I do it, there's something a little bit new within the program. How is that guided when it comes to bringing new ideas to light?
6: So every 5 years nationally, there's an audit done at the federally inspected plants where they get in and they look at the harvested carcasses. And every carcass tells a story. They can tell you about, is there residues? Is there foreign bodies? What are we seeing? And then National Cattlemen's brings that information together to help us score check ourselves. Where are we slipping? Where can we continuously improve?

0: In the last audit, we found issues with foreign bodies. That's back around. Buckshot, birdshot, pieces of metal, broken needles. So then the educators are trained to go out to the in-person meetings and lift that up a little bit. Remind everybody that we can't have pieces of metal in the food that we sell people.
1: And with the beef quality assurance, I've done it in person. I've done it online. What are you finding is the most popular way to get the information out there?
0: I think people still really like in person. The certification's good for 3 years. But people also tell me they get bored if the curriculum looks too similar, so they don't want to see the same thing every time. The online service is helpful because if you can't sleep at midnight, you can go in, log in, and finish your credits online. We have added continuing education credits now as well. There are modules, if you're already certified, you can complete continuing ed modules online or with us in person with our extension meetings and add. Within 3 years, you got to have 3 credits and then you automatically renew. Ever since COVID, online learning seems to be a certain population of people really dig that. And then there's others who don't and want the in-person.
1: And when it comes to in-person, you're putting a bunch of people in a room. They're learning from the instructors, but what about the learning from each other? Is that one of those vital parts of it?
0: For sure. Producers learn from each other all the time. The good, the bad, the ugly, the things that aren't quite true, the things that are true, and the tips that you learn from each other. We have a lot of material when it comes to certification. 2 hours plus a test, we're booking it. We're talking kind of fast. But we try to remember to slow down, and during the break time, you can find somebody and talk. And sometimes if you're lucky, there's a snack or two along with it. We don't feed people as much as we used to because, you know, the budgets, but we try.
1: You guys putting on programs, in-person programs, every year in certain parts of the state, or how are you coordinating that?
0: The certifications themselves, every 3 years is our big rollout, because once we set it up, then we kind of, you come in waves. So, and actually 26, 27 is not a big year. I think 27, 28 will be. But we still try to do a couple, 3 on the smaller years. They are advertised through the Wisconsin Beef Council with their website. It helps track where to find them. You can always call an extension office and they can help you find one as well.
1: And Wisconsin Beef Council is beeftips.com and they have a lot of information out there. Let's get back to Dr. Sandy Stitchin, and you're doing a little research, and let's talk a little biosecurity, because I think sometimes that ends up falling behind us a little bit when we get too comfortable. So what are you checking into right now?
0: So with DADCAP, Wisconsin DADCAP, last year we helped write a USDA grant and got funding to do Holding the Line biosecurity workshops, which are in-person workshops we're taking around the state, where we talk to you about what a biosecurity plan is and actually give you about 40 minutes to start writing yours. So we're not just standing in front of you telling you this is what biosecurity is and you should be worried about it. We're trying to get you to write your plan and start to plan. Along with that, this year I am rolling out a biosecurity survey and asking producers statewide, all livestock producers and dairy people, what do you know about biosecurity and what do you think you need to know? And how do you need to know it? What do you want from me? Do you just want me to give you an online module or do you want an in-person? And how can I make this so it's more interesting to you and you will learn how to plan, because we're just a couple steps away from some kind of biosecurity nightmare. I'm pretty sure it's a matter of when. The big thing now we're talking about is the Asian longhorn tick. That tick is in Iowa. It's in Michigan. We don't know if it's in Wisconsin. It's bringing a couple diseases with it as well. So being aware, and it's not just the tick that brings it, but carrier cows can as well. So if you're purchasing cattle from other states, you could inadvertently bring something that Wisconsin didn't have before. Thank you very much. What is your plan to try to prevent that?
1: Well, and you brought up the tick, and I've done a little research on that and found out how big a deal it is, and it's more prevalent than we realize. But it seems like the word on everybody's tongue is New World Screwworm. Are you thinking that's going to end up this way too, or we just need to really tighten down our biosecurity?
0: Interstate travel could really bring the screwworm, the larvae, up, an infected animal with it. The good news is it probably will not survive our winter. So as long as we continue to get cold enough up here, I'm a little bit more worried about the tick than I am about the screwworm, because we're that far north. But again, cattle are on the highway. They're moving. People are trading cattle, horses, people, pets. Pets is a big one. If you're taking your pet to Florida, to Texas, all pet travel, all animal travel across the state lines should have a certificate of veterinary inspection. Even your dog that you're taking on vacation. Go ahead and get that, have your vet inspect it, and then coming back, check again. Make sure they didn't bring something home with them.
1: And checking for these pests and these infestations, that's something we can learn from our vets, or where can we learn what we should be doing with that?
0: Yes, your vets, and you all know how to tick check, right? You grew up in Lyme's country, same thing. Just strip down, start looking. The longhorn tick, I haven't seen it yet, but I've heard that on cattle, it'll really congregate up around the tail head, up between the groin, atop the, and there's quite a few of them there. So they're kind of obvious, but you still got to be looking for them.
1: Pay attention with your travel, with your cattle. Make sure you have good conversations with those vets. And you wash your hands. I'm going to back you up a little bit and find out what you're learning about the biosecurity right now.
0: I just rolled this survey out, and we're going to collect information for a whole year, so some of you may see this at other places. And not just cattle, but all of the livestock. We're going to try to ask. The research I have done, other countries, Europe has done a lot of biosecurity research, understanding the farmer mind, why they think, why they adopt what they do, because they've been through foot and mouth and some other scary things, mad cow, that we haven't been through yet, what they did to adopt biosecurity, and surprisingly, how well they forget, how the protocol drift when it, during the crisis and right when it happens, you're all amped up, and then when it goes away and things go back to normal, you just start to slide backward. We're all guilty of that. So thinking through that, it'll be interesting to see how Wisconsin farmers, if they're thinking the same way as people in Europe did.
2: Well, and again, that's Sandy Stichen, Dr. Sandy Stichen, with the Extension Service and very active in the livestock, especially the cattle area. And Jill had a chance to visit with her over at Farm Technology Days last week. We're going to get a chance to visit with Rocky Olson from over there at Premier Livestock in Withy. We'll see what Rocky's got going on next.
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2: Let's get over to Premier Livestock in Withy. Rocky Olson joins us this morning. Well, Rocky, it looks like a little more pleasant week to be around cattle than it was a week ago. 70,
6: yeah.
2: Low 80s, oh, that'd be nice.
6: Well, needed a little break there for sure. So.
2: Oh, that's right. So
6: Nice rain too.
2: So. Yeah, we've got some moisture, some nice rain. It wasn't a storm that blew everything over, so that was good. Well, how good were the markets yesterday over there at Premier Livestock, Rocky?
6: Thank you, Bob. Good morning, everyone. This is how yesterday, Monday, shaped up here at Premier Livestock. We did sell over 1,500 head. Markets were all lower yesterday. High choice and prime Holstein fed steers, 218 to 225. Choice beef steers and heifers, 220 to 235. Market cows high yielding from 145 to 180, many 126 to 144. Market bulls high yielding, 2 to 215. Calf market, we sold 975 head of newborn calves. That calf market was much lower yesterday. Most of them beef dairy cross calves from 1,000 to 1,495. Your Holstein bull calves mostly 850 to 12 and a quarter. Today, Tuesday, we do have our special feeder cattle auction. 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
2: All right, so you still got a busy summer going on here. I would imagine you guys are making it to some of the fairs as well with your checkbooks, aren't you?
6: Oh, yeah, certainly. Certainly so.
2: I know.
6: We'll be around the circuit.
2: Yeah, I know. It's supporting the kids. That's a good thing, and we thank you for that because the kids work hard on those project animals. So, hey, enjoy a little bit cooler week. Only 77 today. That's going to feel awfully nice around the sale barn, and a little breeze blowing, too. They'll be comfortable.
6: You bet. Sounds good. You have a good day.
2: All right, thanks, Rocky. That's Rocky Olson over there at Premier Livestock in the Withy area. How good is the weather going to be? We're going to find out. Sarah Lighthizer is in the 13 First Alert Weather Room. We'll check in with Sarah next.
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2: Yes, we are, and we're going to go right now from our studio to the 13 First Alert Weather Room. Sarah Lighthizer is on duty this morning. Good morning, Sarah. Oh, we're having fun. Sarah Lighthizer in the weather room this morning over at 13 First Alert Weather. I thought she was in the weather room, but whether she's still doing TV or not, we cannot figure out. But Sarah is not there. So we will move on without it. We have her forecast if we don't have her voice. 77, partly cloudy and windy today. And we'll have 51 overnight, so you can turn the air conditioner off, that's for sure. Tomorrow, Thursday, Friday, Saturday, mostly sunny. We turn the humidity up a little bit on Saturday, it looks like, with 83, then 91 on Sunday, partly cloudy, and some stray showers around the area. So a pretty darn nice week of doing what you have to do. So get out and enjoy it, because it's going to be a nice summer week. A lot of fairs going on as well. Right now it's 70 degrees outside our back door, and I know Morgan's here because I can see her.
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2: Let's get into the newsroom. Morgan McCarthy is on duty. You going to the Dunn County Fair this week?
15: Sure, I'm. And in fact,
2: I'm sure you're going to exhibit what some of your sewing and cooking and things like that.
15: Okay, two things. First of all, I have in 4-H exhibited sewing back in the day.
2: What did you make?
15: I made a shorts and a shirt outfit that had, and you'll appreciate this, a Holstein cow pattern theme. So I had cow shorts and a black and white shirt, and I tell you, my mom got a blue ribbon on that outfit so fast.
2: Your mom? I said, what did you have at the fair?
15: No, she helped me. She helped me. I was part of 4-H. But I'll tell you, I actually spent some time at the St. Croix County Fair this past weekend. My niece showed sheep. She showed her ducks. She has recommended to go to state. She got the judge's choice for one of her 4-H posters.
2: Good.
15: So yeah, we'll be in the Midway. And Dunn County actually did a bunch of upgrades this year. They have a new carnival provider, and they did some stage entertainment upgrades. Looking forward to it, yeah.
2: It's always fun at the fairs. Dunn County's a good fair. I'm going to go over there for the hog show, because the Creaser Cafeteria is always there under the big tree for the hog show. So I'll be over there enjoying the cuisine.
15: And are you going to submit your sewing project this year, too?
2: You know, I can sew. I've got a sewing machine. I use it. I sew buttons on my shirts and pants and things like that.
15: Well, I stand corrected.
2: Come over sometime and I'll give you a lesson.
15: And that that explains your blue ribbon fashion that you bring into the office every day.
2: Well, that's for sure. Uh-huh. Blue ribbon, all right. Well, what do you got for blue ribbon news?
15: Well, we're going to start with headlines that don't stretch us too far from our area. Good morning. We'll begin in the courts, and it's a trip to Sawyer County. And we now know jurors there have come back with a verdict in the trial of a man accused of killing a woman inside of her home. It unfolded in Stone Lake as 42-year-old Carrie Elkin had been shot multiple times. Her body discovered by her estranged husband and friend, and this traces back to April of 2021. Fast forward to most recently, the boyfriend, Manley McDermott, has been found guilty of first-degree intentional homicide in the case. He'll be sentenced at a later date. We now have some more information from Buffalo County. Authorities say speed may have played a role in a weekend motorcycle crash. 55-year-old rider had been traveling near Rotering Ridge Road and Canada Ridge Road over the weekend when they went over an embankment, sustaining life-threatening injuries in that crash. The investigation is underway. If you're traveling the state, whether you're making the rounds to local fairs or some family vacations, you'll be filling up for a little bit more if you've noticed at the gas marquees around Wisconsin, gas prices are on the rise again. Looking local, AAA reports the average price here in Eau Claire is about $3.83. If you're bumping to the La Crosse area, it's not too much higher than that. They're about $3.88 a gallon, but the average cost across the Badgerland right now for a gallon of fuel is $3.78, the perfect time to have a new driver in the house, right? Because guess who gets to fill up that tank? And speaking of filling up, if you're looking to fuel today, step away from the pumps. Let's go to the plates.
16: Today's National Day is better than your birthday, better than the 4th of July, even better than Christmas. Today is National Junk Food Day. It's a one-day pass from sensible eating. So go ahead, eat the burger, load up on fries, chips. How about some pizza? And then move on to dessert, because it's a national day, and you need to support that. But do stay within some control, as National Antacid Day isn't until December 30th. I'm Bree Tennis.
15: And we better head back to the barn. No junk in sight, just hard work with Bob, Jill, and Jerry Clark here today as well. The whole band's in the barn for your farm show on Wax 104.5.
2: All right. National Junk Food Day.
15: Mm-hmm.
2: Not appealing to you at all, is it? You're still eating alfalfa sprouts and chewing on dandelion vines and all that stuff?
15: No way. If I'm going junk food, my favorite is probably a plate of nachos. I like a good plate of nachos and wash it down with beer.
2: That's as much junk food as you'll eat, huh?
15: Only if you share with me, Bob. Unless you want to get a malt with two straws.
2: Well, we can do that.
15: Okay.
2: Two straws and one spoon.
15: You got it, buddy.
2: See you later. Morgan in the newsroom this morning. Junk food day. All right. The old professor is with us. Jerry Clark, Chippewa Dunn, Eau Claire County Crops and Soils Agent. We'll check with him. See what's going on around the area. And I don't like the first topic he's got, but we'll get to it.
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2: You bet it is. We continue with the Farm Show this morning. Before we get to Jerry's main topic, I got to ask, take a survey of the room. Jill, what's your favorite junk food? Do you eat junk food?
1: I do eat junk food.
2: What's your favorite?
1: I'm probably going to lean on chocolate.
2: Yeah, me too. I'm a chocoholic. Jeepers. Jerry, what about you?
21: Yeah, I would put myself in that category.
2: Chocolate?
21: I think so. Yep. Yeah. Yep, absolutely.
2: All right. Well, we're all in the same boat then.
21: I thought dark chocolate's good for you, though, right?
2: No, I don't like dark chocolate. I like milk chocolate, which is not probably good for you. All right. Well, let's get to it here and find out what's going on. You've got some news that we didn't want to hear, expecting it for the last couple of years, but what's the latest from southern Wisconsin?
21: Yeah, it's tar spot has been officially found in Lafayette County, I believe, right on the Illinois border. So this time of year, we kind of expect it to start showing up somewhere. And so now we have that official first detection of it. And it's here to stay. So it stays in residue and can work its way up depending on weather conditions. So it's always going to be driven by that kind of condition. So when we look at a disease triangle, you need to have that susceptible host, the pathogen, and the environment. And so now once we get into that environment where we have these alternating wet and dry periods, which we've been having, especially these heavy dews, high humidity, extended nighttime, leaf wetness, all these kind of things. And then the other thing is moderate temperatures. So now that we're dropping back into the 80s and even, 70s today, that's what really triggers it. So I think now we can start to scout for it. This doesn't mean reach for the fungicide or the crop protection tools and start to apply fungicides just because we've seen it. We still need to see it in the fields. These early infections aren't serious, but it sets the stage for the rest of the summer. So the Crop Protection Network has a tool that you can go online. You can find your fields. You can actually put a pin in that field and find that what the risk is. In the background, the weather prediction is running as well. And that tells you whether that field or that area of the state has a higher risk than other parts of the state. So the other thing that comes into play is what your hybrid is. Is that more susceptible to tar spot? Seed suppliers should know that and be able to provide that. So right now that we're in this, starting to get into that early tassel stage, but any time we're prior to the tassel stage, it does not pay to apply it. You want to look at it from like the V, that tassel stage, to about that blister stage, so that R3 stage. So that's kind of where you want to have that one application should take care of it. So we don't need multiple applications, usually following one good timed application. You don't have to spend the money on a second one. So again, now is the time to be scouting for tar spot since we found it. If you have a lot of residue, use a lot of conservation tillage, your risk might be a little higher simply because that fungus organism does stay on the leaf over winter.
2: Now, southern Wisconsin, the first tier of counties up to Madison, how far up has it come?
21: Yes, so far they've seen it just on that lower tier of counties, right on the Illinois border.
2: Okay, Rock County,
21: Rock Green,
2: Walworth County, that
21: yep,
2: area. Okay,
21: yep, correct. All right. So it'll, but now that the stage is set and we know it's the conditions are here again, so that's what really triggers it.
2: How fast does it move? How far can it get in a season?
21: Yeah, that's a good question. I think that's where the Crop Protection Network, looking at those maps as we see it move further north, that's when we need to be aware of it. But I would think within a week or weeks within a couple of weeks, we should probably start to see detections, I would think.
2: In our area?
21: I would think so. Just
2: you
21: because
2: think it's going to come that fast?
21: It can, simply because I think the temperature, now we go back into the
2: 90s. I was going to say next year.
21: We go back into the 90s.
2: Yeah, yeah.
21: You could probably see it not appear here. So again, it's this moderate temperature that's going to drive that.
2: All right, so we better stay on top of that. That's for sure. Tar spot in Wisconsin. All right, programs. You got some things going on.
21: Yeah, August 5th, we're lining up a conservation, soil conservation nutrient management program at the Dunn County demonstration farm right there in Menominee, 10:30 to noon. And then August 19th, we're going to have our nitrogen optimization pilot project program north of Chippewa Falls. And we have Dr. Stephen Hall and Dr. Malika Noko coming up. They're water specialists that look at nitrogen and how water moves lot of irrigation topics as well that Malika works with on high capacity wells. So that'll be August 19th, again, about 10:30 to noon, just north of Chippewa Falls at the farm we got that located at.
2: All right. When's the first one over there in Menominee?
21: August 5th. We're looking at that, and we'll get you the final details as we get around it into shape.
2: Sounds like a plan. Go have a Milky Way bar.
21: Yeah, you bet.
2: For breakfast.
21: Yeah. That's
2: thanks, Jerry.
21: Good start. Yep, thanks, Bob.
2: Jerry Clark, Chip O'Donnell, Clare County Crops and Soils Agent, on the air with us this morning. Once again, as we said, it's pretty nice. 77 going to be the high today. It's 70 right now and should be partly cloudy and kind of a windy day out there. Knock her down. It'll dry.
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22: 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The cutters and utilities 119 to 154 with the low yielding and canner cows bringing $1.18 and down. 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
2: All right, let's get over to the Equity Stratford Sale Barn. Jerry Fitzgerald is with us. And Jerry, everybody's wondering, today is National Junk Food Day. What's your favorite junk food?
25: Well, you can't qualify donuts as junk food.
2: You like your donuts, huh?
25: Yeah, right. No, seriously. So, and the grandkids are here and they're always making something good too. So I don't know where you draw the line between... Yeah. You know, something that's fairly wholesome or junk food. It's, I don't know, but, I don't eat a lot of chips and stuff like that, but you know, good chocolate candy bar is good for everyone once in a while. You know, you gotta bet.
2: Good for your constitution. That's for sure. Well, how'd the sale go yesterday over there at Stratford?
25: Well, Bob, we'll tell the folks about it. Kind of an up and down deal yesterday. Anyway, we'll recap the sale. Cow market, kind of a steady to weak tone yesterday. The high-yielding fleshy Holstein and beef cows yesterday, they were selling from 145 up to 170. Most of the cows on yesterday's auction from 125 to 145. Thinner cows, 115 and down. Definitely a weaker trend on fed cattle yesterday. choice grading Holstein steers yesterday, and they were selling mostly from 205 to 218. Choice grading beef steers and heifers mostly from 215 to 228. Select cattle under finished cattle, $2 and down. And on the bull trade, a very light test on bulls yesterday, and they were selling from 185 to 193. Calf market yesterday, a lot of calves here yesterday at Equity Stratford. Again, we had a big sale yesterday, selling over 1,200 head of livestock. Calves much lower yesterday. We've been watching this. You guys are watching all the stuff here. The Fed cattle market is dropping. Futures are dropping. See a very sharp drop in the wholesale prices on cutouts on the choice cattle. So that is definitely having an effect on the calf market. Yesterday, Holstein bull calves weighing 85-220 pounds. They were selling mostly from $800 to $1,200 per head. Replacement Holstein heifer calves yesterday from $600 to $850 per head. On the good quality beef calves, also lower on those. The good quality beef heifer calves mostly from $900 to a top of $1,500 per head. Your good quality beef bull calves mostly from $1,200 to $1,625. Prices are still good, but definitely lower than we've seen in the last few weeks. Well, we're on Tuesday here at Equity Stratford. We've got a busy day coming up here. We get away this morning at 10 o'clock with the hay and bedding auction. Got a lot of hay on the sale today. If you folks are looking for some hay, we've got several consignments on small squares. If you're looking to buy some of them, dairy cattle auction today. Looking for a large dairy sale today here starting at 11 o'clock. First of all, we have two herds today for disbursement, complete herd dispersal of 30 cows. Mostly Holstein, some red Holstein, some Jersey cows and that. The catalog is available on those. We also have another consignment of Holstein cross cows and Jersey cows, younger cows. And again, all these cattle today will be at 11 o'clock. We also will have open and springing heifers. And the dairy auction will be followed, of course, by the market sale this afternoon. Feeder cattle sale tomorrow at 12:30. Also have some good quality consignments for that sale tomorrow. So, Bob, things are looking better on the weather end. Not so good on the fed cattle and the calves. Cows mostly steady. So it's kind of a changing deal up and down, but I know you give them reports every day, and you can see where the fed cattle futures have really, really fallen out of bed here in the last couple of weeks. So
2: yeah, they did. Although they did go up yesterday, so that was a good thing. But, yeah, we keep tracking it, that's for sure. Hey, you have a good one, and don't eat too many candy bars today. Or donuts. Don't eat too many donuts.
25: We'll cap it off at about 3. How would
2: attaboy,
25: that be?
2: Attaboy. All right, thanks, Jerry Fitzgerald over there at Stratford Equity. All right, yesterday on the Board of Trade, hotter weather has pushed the markets higher as we get into critical time for the crops here. Overnight, December corn down 2 at 470. The oats up 2 at 353. December wheat down a nickel at 686. November beans down a fraction at 1226. Soybean meal for October up a dime at $320. Looking at the country elevator, grain prices, what are they today, Jill, in some places?
1: Cash price corn and loyals at $3.99 with soybeans at $11.39. In Arcadia, that cash price corn is $3.95 with soybeans at $11.71. And finally, in Chippewa Falls, cash price corn is $3.80 with soybeans at $11.38.
2: And looking at our DTN screen, corn about 3 cents lower today. Soybeans up about 4 cents. At Golden Plump, corn today is $3.94 a bushel. At Baldwin, Durand, Elmwood, corn's $3.85, beans $11.41. At Mondovi and Osseo, corn $3.80, soybeans $11.41. And in Fall Creek, $3.55 on the corn, $11.06 on the beans. Out at Elk Mound, $3.83 on the corn, $11.41 on the beans. Down at Sparta, $3.87 for corn, $11.24 on the beans. Ethanol plants today, Boyceville corn, $3.99. Stanley, $3.87. New Richmond facility at $3.90. Barrel cheese up a cent and a half, 162 and three quarters. Blocks up a quarter at 163. Butter down a cent and three quarters, 157 and a quarter. Class 3 lower yesterday, July down a penny at 1573. August down 40 at 1742. September down 49 at 1762. October down 47 at 1767. And November down 41 at 1768. Prices down through February. Well, the weather's going to be good anyway. 77 today, partly cloudy and windy. Get up and get at them and enjoy it. And enjoy Junk Food Day.
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0: Hello, I'm your announcer, John Williard. Good morning and welcome to the day. This is the Wax Morning Show with the entire usual cast of unusuals. Someday the recipient of numerous industry awards. Maybe. And now, Alex and Morgan.
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8: Wax 104.5, show me what you got. How you feeling on a Tuesday morning? You know, you got that Monday thing behind you. Hopefully that puts you in a little better frame of mind. We'll see. Maybe it's just too early to tell. We say good morning to our Morgan McCarthy.
9: Brand new information.
8: Oh, man, what's that name? No, I was going to introduce the meteorologist. This is going to launch into weather. But we do have Sarah in today.
9: Yes.
8: Because that guy, the other guy, Derek, is spending some time with his family. We got to meet Daddy Derek and Mommy Derek.
9: Mm-hmm.
8: You weren't there, but I got to meet them.
9: Yeah, made the trip out for Jam.
8: Jam weekend. And they are exactly what I would expect. Lovely people with a great sense of humor, just like our Derek. So he's spending some time with them. He leaves us, you know. I'm not going to say it's him. But once again, it was hot yesterday. Today, Derek's gone. Beautiful day.
9: Are you trying to make it personal?
8: It's just coincidence, I'm sure. I'm sure it's just coincidence.
9: But if anyone likes to stir the pot, poke the bear, rock the grenade, it's you.
8: Yesterday, heat index 90 plus. We had tornadoes last night in central Wisconsin. We had smoke. Today, partly sunny, high 77. I am just saying.
9: Say that last part again.
8: What? Partly sunny, 77? Or I'm just saying.
9: Particularly the degrees.
8: 77.
9: That should take
8: so beautiful.
9: The look off your my sister in your face.
8: Oh, yeah. It's been rough.
9: Yeah,
8: it's been rougher for you than it has been for your sister and myself. Because
9: you guys get real moody.
8: Oh, it's been
9: moody.
8: It's going to be 77 today, 76 tomorrow. It's going to add a little heat. We should be at 83 this time of year. Okay? Mm-hmm. 81 Thursday, 83 Friday, a little warmer, 88 Saturday, Sunday 91. But we'll hear from Sarah in just a little bit. Let's see. We're going to start a brand new day. It is July 21st. Man, July almost gone. That's crazy talk.
9: Well, it's melting away, actually.
8: Exactly. Time, I believe, moves faster when it's hot. You know how heat rises and molecules, when they're heated up, move faster? I think when it's too hot, the clock moves faster. I'm pretty sure that's scientific. Everyone knows that.
9: You know what makes the clock move faster? Having kids.
8: Oh, yeah. You're going to do this?
9: Well, I have to.
8: Yeah, go ahead.
9: Siggy got her license.
8: Yeah, first try.
9: Against all odds.
8: It surprised her, didn't it?
9: It surprised us all. No, she did great. But man, you remember how excited you were when you got your license? That was like a special kind of excitement.
8: I don't remember.
9: Okay, never mind. I'll see myself out.
8: I remember the one thing I did wrong, you know, things like that on my driving test.
9: I ride with you every day. There was more than one thing.
8: Well, no, it hasn't gotten any better. I tried really hard. I peaked right there when I was 16. Driving, and it's just been downhill ever since.
9: Literally?
8: There was one. Literally? Yeah. Today's National Junk Food Day. Oh, we're going to talk about the 7 o'clock hour. Like, if you have a thing that, like, you're almost embarrassed to eat in front of somebody. Like, you know, I had this, like an ice cream sundae, and you just keep going. I want to hear about what is the junkiest junk food thing you eat. Not ever, but regularly.
9: Cookie dough.
8: Like, when no one's looking. I take cookie dough and I spread lard on it. You know, I want to hear about something like that. Not one time I did. I want to hear about this is my thing. And I don't really do it in front of people. Kind of ashamed, but it's junk food day. We can all celebrate, right? Invite an alien to live with you day. You always the movie Alf, right?
9: Mm-hmm.
8: And
9: no, Alf was the TV show. E.T. was the movie.
8: Oh, Alf was the TV show. Yeah, that's what I was talking about. The Alf on the TV show, which was they invited an alien to live with him. And he never did eat their cat, but he always wanted to, right?
9: That's what Alf stands for, alien life form.
8: Okay, but he wanted to eat the cat.
9: He hated cats.
8: Wanted to eat them.
9: Mm-hmm.
8: No, I think he liked cats. Delicious, that kind of thing.
9: Oh.
8: It is take a monkey to lunch day. I want to do that. Oh, my gosh. So Office Corey, I'm putting my papers down. Office Corey yesterday posted a whole bunch of pictures from her weekend. She went to country gym. She went to breakfast. She's always doing. She does, if we do something, she does more in this past weekend than we have done in probably 3 months.
9: Well, and she's doing it all.
8: Right.
9: We don't have to.
8: Yeah, we live vicariously. But she has a friend who has two monkeys.
3: Exactly.
9: Why doesn't she take you?
3: Everybody.
9: They could have three.
3: Everybody knows I love monkeys, and yet she's been keeping this information from me. Mm-hmm. I was rather upset. Still am, apparently.
9: Did you set up a date to go see these monkeys?
3: I want the monkeys to come in here. They could run the board better than I can.
9: Everyone's got to come to you.
3: They could do the show better than this. I don't know what I'm doing. I would say 1987, Guns N' Roses released their first album, Appetite for Destruction.
9: Oh, nothing better.
3: We talk about that because we like country, obviously, but we like rock, too. A lot of people do like both or other genres as well. But that is one of my front-to-back, yours too, one of my front-to-back, don't skip a track, just keep going albums. I've got like five of them that are
9: top
3: really
9: to good. Bottom. Yeah. And here's something I will say to all Guns N' Roses fans. Any Guns N' Roses fans out there? Don't look at videos of Axl right now.
3: Oof, yeah.
9: Stick in the Appetite days. Maybe the Illusions on 1 and 2, but things went downhill.
3: Stop after that. Mm-hmm. Watch videos from Use Your Illusion 1 and 2.
9: You did that to me. You're like, listen to Axl. This was like last week. I was like, oh, come on. Sad stuff.
3: On the day 1989, Mike Tyson KOs Carl Williams in 1 minute and 33 seconds for the heavyweight boxing title.
9: All right.
3: I remember I was young, and I was working at a restaurant. Young enough. And I'm like, okay, I'm going to quick do something in the kitchen, and then I'm going to come out, and I'm going to watch this fight. And the bar was packed.
9: That's it.
3: And I got out there, and I must have got out there 2 minutes into the fight because it was done. 133. And again, people pay a pay-per-view back then. People were paying for it. I'm like, oh, okay. I'm on the stage in 2007, I'll try that again, Harry Potter and the Deathly Hallows. The final volume of the Wizard series by J.K. Rowling went on sale. You've never read any of them, right?
9: My sister read them all, so I don't have to.
3: You don't have to. But every once in a while, because you know once in a while I like to read the Lord of the Rings series. And you're like, should I read them? Because you read everything. And you're like, should I watch them? Like trying to make a connection here with something I like. And I'm like, no, you wouldn't. You would not like them.
9: You told me not to.
3: There's elves, and trolls, dwarves, wizards. It's not your thing at all. I'm talking about
9: elves, trolls, and wizards. I think we're set.
3: Yeah, that's all you have to say, right? We're gonna hear from Sarah Lighthizer. She's here, so the weather is fantastic. We start at 70, which is still about 10 degrees warmer than we should, but it is a very comfortable. This is the day you shut your air conditioning off if you've had it on solid for a couple of weeks. So give it a little reprieve here. It's 6:14. Before we check in with her, let's do some news.
9: And we'll start with headlines that don't take us too far from our area, but land in the courts with an updated case tracing back to 2021. Jurors coming back with a guilty verdict in Sawyer County. This is for the trial of a man accused of killing a woman inside of her home in Stone Lake. 42-year-old Carrie Elkin had been shot multiple times, her body discovered by her estranged husband and a friend in 2021. Fast forward to yesterday, where Elkin's boyfriend, Manley Dermott, has been found guilty of first-degree intentional homicide, now set to be sentenced at a later date. Well, if you've been making the rounds across the state and keeping your eyes on the marquee, you may have noticed it's a little bit of a plump at the pump. Gas prices are up again. AAA reports the average price here in Eau Claire is at $3.83 a gallon. And if you have road trips planned across Wisconsin, it averages at about $3.78 for a gallon of regular fuel here in the Badgerland. And speaking of fueling up, let's get away from the gas tank and pumps and onto the plates.
10: 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Today is National Junk Food Day. 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So go ahead, eat the burger, load up on fries, chips, how about some pizza, and then move on to dessert. Because it's a national day, and you need to support that. But do stay within some control, as National Antacid Day isn't until December 30th. I'm Bree Tennis.
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3: 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Our 13 First Alert. Derek Dolman guy is off for a couple days here. We've got Sarah Lighthizer with us. Good morning. Oh. I was wondering why
9: she's quiet text. Today.
3: Yeah, sorry.
9: Probably because there's not much to talk about because it's going to be so nice out.
3: I don't know. I thought you would want to come in here and take a victory lap or something.
9: See, look what happens when Derek's not here.
3: Yes, apparently.
9: Things pick up, guys.
3: Remember those monkeys that I was

0: I'm going to play a commercial. I'm going to play one more commercial, and we'll see. I thought it was you. That was you. Okay, I'm going to play a quick commercial.
1: All right.
0: And then we're going to come back, and we're going to see if Sarah is back with us after this.
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0: 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She is with us. Good morning.
3: Good morning, Alex.
0: Look at our little beautiful day morning song we got here. Oh, man. We were talking about how, and this is, I'm sure, purely coincidence.
3: Okay.
0: That when Derek's here, we have, you know, not the best weather sometimes. You show up, and it's a beautiful day. I'm just saying.
3: It honestly seems like that, because when he was on his paternity leave, too, the weather was so quiet for those weeks.
0: I know. It's just coincidence, I'm sure.
1: It's starting to be suspicious, exactly. Not coincidence. Yeah.
0: All right, we're going to talk about a beautiful, beautiful day after we find out something about... Now, keep in mind, I have a horrible memory. You are from Connecticut, Missouri, Montana, Duluth. Where are you from again?
3: Chicagoland.
0: Okay, Chicagoland. Mm-hmm. Okay, so you were Midwest, but yeah. When you moved, you've been in Wisconsin how long now?
3: About a year and a half now.
0: A year and a half. What is the most Wisconsin cliche that is the truth? You know what I mean? Like, people always say this about Wisconsin people, or things we say, things we do, things we eat. What is the most Wisconsin cliche that now living here a year and a half, you're like, yeah, that is absolutely true.
3: It either has to do with the cheese curds, everyone's obsessed with cheese curds, or everyone hates the Bears.
0: That's true. It's probably equal. There are Packers players when they first get to Green Bay, obviously, they've come from maybe bigger schools, bigger towns, and Green Bay's a small town. And it's always interesting to see them have their first cheese curds when they land in Green Bay and have to live here a while.
3: But they're so good.
1: It changes your life a little bit.
3: It really does.
0: Mm-hmm. And then they still hate the Bears, too, so you're right. Yeah. It's exactly right.
1: It's not a stereotype, it's facts.
0: No, that's what we were saying. All right, let's talk about a beautiful day. I was going to text you about this. We haven't been below our average high in a while. We've been well above it for seemingly weeks and weeks. Today's going to be the first day we're not going to hit our average high for the day.
3: Yeah, I honestly don't remember the last time we were in the 70s. It's been kind of a hot minute. I'll have to do my research for the next radio hit, Alex.
0: Okay, you do that. But tell us about the sun shining. It's still 70, but it's a very comfortable 70 to start the day.
3: Oh my gosh, being out on the patio this morning, it feels so nice, especially with that breeze out there. We're seeing a few clouds still over the area, and that's kind of going to be the name of the game out there for today. We'll see a mix of clouds and sunshine. Temperatures, though, expect to get up near 78 degrees later this afternoon. But notice, if you have any outdoor plans, it is going to be a little windy out there. We could see gusts up to maybe 30 miles per hour at times. But thankfully, those winds will die down for tonight, dealing with a few clouds over the area. Overnight lows near 51 degrees. Wednesday continues with our cooler weather, talking about highs up near 76 degrees under a mostly sunny sky. Thursday brings the return of some 80s out there. We'll stay dry throughout the work week, but as we move into Saturday and Sunday, that's where we're seeing the return of highs near 88 and near 91 to wrap up the weekend. There could be a chance for a few stray showers Saturday night, and then again during the day on Sunday. Going to be feeling humid out there, and that stretch only continues into Monday with mostly sunny skies. Right now in Eau Claire, we're at 70 degrees. I'm 13 First Alert meteorologist Sarah Lighthizer. Monday's

0: 4.5, there you go. And I don't know what the expression that is. Reimagining, where they take the lyric, not the lyrics, they take the whole beat and the rhythm and the chorus and the melody from a song and then just put new lyrics on.
1: It's like upcycling music.
0: Yes, exactly. Mm-hmm. Yeah, this was laying around. Make it new. That was Dustin Lynch, and that was Chevrolet at 625. Coming up, we've got $280.
1: That's a big deal.
0: On a Hy-Vee car, this would be so cool for somebody, hopefully you. So stick around. That's coming just past 630. We call it your Hy-Vee Brain Starter.
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0: All right, coffee, where are we at? Good, bad, how much? It's what do you think we're at?
1: The last thing I read was good. Anywhere up to 5 cups a day.
0: The American Heart Association says up to 400 milligrams of caffeine a day is safe for most people and their hearts.
1: Okay.
0: That's the equivalent of 4 cups of coffee. An AHA study notes that moderate coffee or tea use may have heart benefits. It also warns that high caffeine levels from energy drinks can be dangerous. So the coffee people make this... Coffee, good. Those things, bad. They say they drinking 1 to 3 cans a day can raise blood pressure in some people. Sounds like the coffee people made the survey. We got the AHA to get on board.
1: I think it just depends on the person, like everything.
0: So if you're only using 2 cups of coffee, apparently 4.
1: Here's the thing, though. Have you noticed how polarizing it is? It's either like you're a coffee drinker or you're an energy drink drinker. I don't know anybody that does both.
0: I wonder if you could
1: you pick one or the other.
0: Pour the Monster in your coffee.
1: You just somehow ruined a cup of coffee.
0: I don't drink it. Competitive eater Joey Chestnut recently demolished a 5-pound plate of barbecue nachos. Isn't that what Derek was kind of describing yesterday? In 2 minutes and 12 seconds, 5 pounds into your body. 5 pounds. That's a half a sack of potatoes in 2 minutes and 12 seconds. He ate the dish during a minor league baseball game in Memphis. Was he competing or was he just...
1: You just eat fast, you don't have to share.
0: Oh, no, he did. He beat
3: good.
0: He beat out two other competitors. Only two other people are like...
1: I wonder what his eating pace is like on a normal day when he just sits down to dinner.
0: Or does he just... Okay, I'm really going to
1: pace myself.
0: Burger King recently began testing Whopper Bites, like sliders?
1: Okay.
0: And protein bowls. For GLP-1 users. Okay. Mm. We're tailoring things to that. Oh, man. Pumpkin spice trash bags are back.
1: Why?
0: Sign. What did I show you yesterday showed up on my feet? Oh, flannel shirts.
1: Yep.
0: I'm like, it's coming. There you go. Some things you need to know this morning on Wax 104.5.
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6: We begin with baseball as the Milwaukee Brewers opened up their series against the New York Mets with a win Monday night, taking game one 8-3. Jacob Mizrowski only went four innings as the Brewers are trying to be mindful in how much they use him in the second half of the season. The Crew are back at it tonight with Brandon Sproke getting the start against his former team. The Eau Claire Express picked up a pair of victories in their doubleheader against the Waterloo Bucks yesterday. The first place Express will try to keep the momentum rolling tonight as they face Waterloo once again. And to football, the Packers are keeping one of their young defensive linemen around for the long haul. The team has signed Devontae Wyatt to a three-year, $57 million contract extension. As training camp opens up next week, it looks like the only player the Packers have to work on locking up for the long term is tight end Tucker Kraft, which is expected to happen. And that's a quick look at your sports for this Tuesday morning. For Sports Talk 105.1, I'm Dan Casper.
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1: The World Cup ended with Spain defeating Argentina 1-0 on the pitch, in the footy. The Spain-Argentina final was like a reverse Super Bowl, where the players spoke Spanish and the halftime show was in English.
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0: Wax 104.5, Ella Riley. Don't mind if I do. A lot of people, a lot of the women, still recovering from their swoon over the mustache last Friday night with Riley Green. It was pretty cool when the lightning was moving in. If you know, they pretty much should have showed up in your feet if you weren't there. Where just the Riley Green's performing and the shot of this vivid, just constant lightning in the background. It was a pretty cool experience. Next experience we have for you. Well, there's a lot of things in the best summer ever. But we have, of course, Ashley for the Arts coming up August 6th through the 8th. Keith Urban, John Party, Ernest, Corey, Kent, and many, many more. You can still win your tickets at waxradio.com and any day, maybe even tomorrow. Or the next day, we're going to be announcing a pretty cool winning for you with Ashley for the Arts to get you to go see Keith Urban. But that's coming very soon. Speaking of winning, though,
1: let's supercharge your cerebellum.
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0: This has been growing. It is currently at $280. That would be pretty fun to take the IV. And like I said, which you've mulled it over. Kind of like when you play the lottery, you know, your odds are so far out there. You're like, but what would I do? You at least entertain the thought a little bit, don't you? So, hey, with $280, it's not the lottery, but it'd come in handy. So let's find out what we can do so we can get this in your hand or your pocket. People were asked, what's a food people always say you'll like it when you're older? Okay, so think of this, and it's kind of making you remember back, harken back to when you were a kid, and you're like, oh, parents are eating that? I'll give you the number one answer. This is food, not drinks, okay? Coffee, beer, no, we're talking about food. Broccoli, what's the number one answer? You know, not many kids, and there are some, I'll give you that. There are some kids who like broccoli if you raise them up right and all that kind of stuff, but for the most part, you don't really like or appreciate broccoli maybe till you get older. So think back when you were a kid and foods that your parents ate in front of you maybe made you try. And you're like, ew. And now that you're older, you're like, hey, I do like that. That is something. Something's changed. What's number two? 715-835-WAX. 715-835-9299. A food people always say you'll like it when you're older. Again, food, not drinks. Broccoli, number one answer. We are looking for number two. We'll take a phone call. See if that person can get it. They might get it today. I've got a good feeling about this. If not, we'll move to the second caller. See if that person does it. If not, we'll go to the text line. So even if you're not caller one or two or the first texter with the original guess as we scroll back, even if you're not one of those, please get your text guesses in. Put your first name and where you're from, too. We'd love that. Give you a little credit. And we'll read a lot of those just after 7 o'clock today. Brain Starter begins. Good luck.
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4: Well, good morning. Here's what we're learning today. We'll start with headlines that don't venture too far from our area, but take us to the courts as jurors in Sawyer County have come back with a verdict in the trial of a man accused of killing a woman in her Stone Lake home. 42-year-old Carrie Elkin had been shot multiple times, her body discovered by her estranged husband and a friend. This all traces back to April of 2021. Fast forward to today, Elkin's boyfriend, Manley McDermott, has been found guilty of first-degree intentional homicide and will be sentenced at a later date. We have more information from Clark County now, with officials sharing the name of a young horse and buggy operator who died after a recent collision. It happened at the end of last week in York, with the Clark County Sheriff's Office saying it appears what happened is the operator failed to stop at a stop sign and was in the intersection where a buggy was hit by a pickup truck. The operator of the buggy, 18-year-old Eli Miller, suffered fatal injuries. No one else hurt in that crash. Well, here in Eau Claire, a downtown event hopes to make a splash on Water Street in just a few days. Week on Water Street will kick off, and that's to celebrate that area of the city, encouraging you to get out and explore Water Street, support local businesses, just enjoy the energy in general. And we have an easy click set up for you online. Find more info out when you dive into 715newsroom.com. And Tuesday, I mean, the word ew is right in there. How do you turn a day around? Go to snack. What should we make?
5: You like sugar, huh?
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5: Yes.
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7: 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Today is National Junk Food Day. 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But do stay within some control, as National Antacid Day isn't until December 30th. I'm Bree Tennis.
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6: Did you hear that?
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15: It's a warm start to our Tuesday morning as temperatures are in the upper 60s and low 70s. Thankfully, for today, we're in for a treat. We'll see a mix of sunshine and clouds out there. Winds will be a bit breezy at times, but daytime highs are only expected to make it up near 78, feeling quite nice for any outdoor activities. I'm 13 First Alert meteorologist Sarah Lighthizer.
0: Thank you so much, Sarah. We've got 70. It's about 10 degrees warmer than we should start the day on a July 21st. But still, it's a very comfortable 70 to start the day here in Eau Claire.
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0: And we have got $280 on a Hy-Vee card. We're going to see if we can do this today. Here's the question we're working on. We're going to come back and get your guesses. People were asked, what's a food? People always say you'll like it when you're older. Food, not drinks. And broccoli was the number one answer. Looking for number two. We're going to come back and get your guesses. Wax 104.5. Good morning.

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1: We've got $280 on the line today, and it's an interesting question because it makes you think back to when you were a kid, maybe. People were asked, what's a food? People always say, you'll like it when you get older. Again, food, not drinks. Broccoli was the number one answer. We're looking for what comes next. See if we can get this done today. Who's this?
2: Michelle.
1: Good morning, Michelle. Where's home for you?
2: Ladysmith.
1: From Ladysmith. What's it like in Ladysmith this morning? It's a pretty nice morning, isn't it?
2: It is.
1: We have a temp up there, Ladysmith. I'll check for you. Let's see. Ooh, Hayward's got like 64, so you're probably in the 60s where you're starting the day, aren't you?
2: It is 69. I'm on my way to work.
1: It's beautiful. All right, let's make it even more beautiful.
2: Yes.
1: By getting you $280. What came to mind? A food people always say, you'll like it when you're older.
2: Brussels sprouts.
1: Ugh, I don't. Do you like Brussels sprouts?
2: I do.
1: That's one of those foods where if someone else is eating it, I don't even want to be like in the room. I don't know why. I've tried them plenty of times. Number three, you missed it by one. Brussels sprouts is number three on this list. But you enjoy your day, and thanks for checking in with us.
2: Thanks, you too.
1: Hi, Wax 104. Who is this?
3: This is Ruth.
1: Ruth from?
3: Glenflora.
1: Glenflora. Is that the floral glen? Didn't we go through this, the translation at one point?
3: Yeah,
1: Glenflora. Yeah, I don't know what translation is. We had a great guest, and she just missed it by one. Michelle said Brussels sprouts. That was number three. But we know what number one is, broccoli. We know what number three is. We're looking for the one in the middle there. What came to mind for you?
3: Onions.
1: Onions. You like onions?
3: Yes.
1: I do, too. Man, sometimes I will take just like mushrooms and onions and saute them in like real butter and just eat that. I'm not even like put them on anything. this is my meal. Onions not on here, believe it or not. That's crazy. That's a great answer. I can't believe it's not on here, but I appreciate you checking in this morning.
3: Thank you.
1: We go to the text lines. Let's scroll back in. Oh, there's some good ones on here. Jamie from Black River Falls, our first guesser with a unique guess here, and she says spinach. Yeah, spinach in a salad mixed in, I'm okay with. Whatever you do when you boil it, like Mom used to do. She's trying to put butter on it. Spinach, not on here. So we know that broccoli's number one. We know Brussels sprouts is number three. The thing in the middle that you maybe saw your parents eat, you're like, what are those? Those are gross. And then you grow up and you eat them. Olives. Do you like olives? The green, the black? Which ones do you like? And then you get the fancy ones and the pits. No pits. Oh, yeah. So number two answer was olives. And we're going to go over the rest of this list of things that people always told you you'll like when you get older. And sometimes you do and sometimes you don't. We also post this on the Morning Show page at waxradio.com. Tomorrow, $300 for our Hy-Vee Brain Starter.

0: Wax 104.5 and Luke Bryan, Country and She Knows It. It is 6:55. I know this. We have a day where we can shut off the air conditioning. Just been living with that thing running and running and just dreading your energy bill. Today, tomorrow, we can shut it off. 77 today, 76 tomorrow, even Thursday, not bad. 81, 83 Friday. We're going to hear more from our Sarah Lighthizer, but it's just a comfortable morning as well as we start the day at 70. Coming up, we've got The Feud, next chance to win. We've got tickets to go see Charlie and the Chocolate Factory. It's a play this weekend. You know the story, but it's going to be, actually starts tomorrow, runs through Sunday at Pablo Center in Eau Claire. We'll give away tickets for that. That is on the way. But right now, let's start your morning off on a positive note, as we say.
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0: Wow, this is just a cute story. There's a 73-year-old man. His name is Dave. He spent the last 8 years volunteering as a cuddler in the NICU at the Children's Hospital in Richmond in Virginia. Dave goes 2 days a week to comfort premature and critically ill babies. Before holding them, he learns about their condition from nurses, keeps a close eye on their monitors, treating every cuddle very carefully. How about that for a job, huh?
2: I watch the monitors first to see whether positionally there's anything to do to improve, but he looks pretty good. His sats are at 100%. I don't bring my phone into the unit. I pretty much just want to be with them. I ask the nurse, tell me what this child is receiving, what kind of treatment, is there anything special I need to know about it? The support and spiritual needs of the family and the staff. And so it all kind of gets tied together here.
0: Just a great, great story. And that's how we want to start your day. No matter what you face, you've started out with a little positivity right there. It's a Good Stuff Story this morning, Wax 104.5.
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1: 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That's why every morning just after 7, we feature a different area school class reciting the Pledge of Allegiance. Here's your morning Pledge of Allegiance.
2: Hi, this is Mrs. Beslick, Mrs. Tomke, and Mrs. Wolf's kindergarten class, and we are going to say the Pledge of Allegiance.

Wax 104.5. Like I always say, I don't know. It's always somebody in the usually little boy in the front row that gets revved up a little more than the others, and I love it because you can hear it very clearly on some of those. Okay, let's start the day. Your Pledge of Allegiance, and it is a beautiful morning. Got a little more clouds have moved in. We'll have partly sunny skies. High of only 77 today. Wax 104.

0: called Woman. It is 7:07. Before that, we heard a song from some guy named Morgan Wallen. He's had a few hits, Morgan. I don't know if you've heard of them.
1: Well, and I see so many Morgan Wallen shirts around.
0: Well,
1: tons.
0: Yeah. I mean, everyone dressed like Morgan Wallen, too, at the country stream. I think we're getting a brand new song from him on Friday. Don't quote me on that. Like, brand new. Because his last album had like 25 songs on it, and 13 of them were singles. So we've been living with that and not complaining. But I thought I heard that a new song from him on Friday. But by the way, a new song from Jason Aldean, you can find at the bottom of our homepage where we have brand new music. That just came out, I think, yesterday.
1: Mm-hmm.
0: After his last one went number one, which made it his 32nd number one.
1: Unreal.
0: So, yeah, I think he's going to do okay, too. We had an interesting brain starter question. $280 on a Hy-Vee card was in play. And interesting, people were asked, what's a food people always say? You'll like it when you're older. Food, not drinks.
1: Okay.
0: Broccoli was the number one answer.
1: Mm-hmm.
0: So trying to think back. Because sometimes you never like them. Sometimes like, you know, I didn't like them when I was little. I don't like them now. But sometimes you're like, I hated it, or I didn't want to try it. It looked gross, smelled gross, whatever. And then you get older and you're like, oh, I do appreciate that. So we were looking for number two. We had Michelle from Ladysmith as our first guesser.
2: Brussels sprouts.
0: Brussels sprouts is number three.
1: Yeah.
0: So she just missed it. Then we had Ruth from the beautiful sounding place of Glenflora. She said,
3: Onions.
0: Onions wasn't on here. Isn't that crazy?
1: That is a weird one. I would have put onions on there.
0: Love onions. Don't like the Brussels sprouts. Like the onions. Text, I guess, was from Jamie from Black River Falls. She said spinach.
1: Yeah, that's a good one.
0: That wasn't on here either. I think because no one eats it the way my mom made us eat it when we were little.
1: Out of a can so your four-ups blew up?
0: Yeah, it's just huge. No, but she used to boil it, and then it just got mushy. I don't know, man. But fresh spinach, like mixed in with a salad, like two sprigs, I'm good with. That's so I'm okay with that. The actual answer, number two... Olives.
1: Ah.
0: Kids don't like olives.
1: Black or green?
0: I don't know. That's
1: big difference.
0: Right.
1: I'm guessing green.
0: I like both. I don't know which one. If I had to only have one for the rest of my life, I don't know which one I would pick. I just, in the mood, I like either. And then you go to those places that have like 70 different varieties.
1: Or the stuffed kind, and then they get fancy.
0: Don't like the pits. It's American. It's a first world problem. I don't like the pits. Anyway, so that was the answer we were looking for. But we had some great, great guests from you. Jody from Granton said prunes.
1: Ha!
0: Yeah. Leslie from Mondovi, caviar.
1: Oh.
0: I don't know many, you know, that's not a really widespread adult liking kind of thing. Deb from Marshfield, liver and onions.
1: Yeah.
0: I like that as a kid. I haven't had it in a long time. We had green beans, Vicky from Boyceville, asparagus, Rebecca from Melrose, dark chocolate. Suzanne from Bloomer, what a great guess.
1: That is a good guess. Because everyone thinks you're going to grow into it. Your taste buds will mature. Mm-hmm. I'm like, no, it's just not the same as milk.
0: Seafood, shrimp, Brooke from Black River Falls.
1: Yeah, that's a good one.
0: Someone just said tomatoes. Okay. Ken from Pittsville. Ken said stinky cheese. I don't know. I'm still not quite there yet. Cauliflower, Chris from Knapp. Sauerkraut, Diane from Winter. Good guess.
1: That's true. That happened to me.
0: Yeah, I didn't like it when you were little.
1: And now I love it.
0: Smells funny, tastes funny, consistency's funny. Yeah, no, I do love it too. Carrots, someone said. Cucumbers, Mr. Bistel said.
1: Huh?
0: Christy from Menominee, meatloaf.
1: Yes.
0: That's a great one too. Maybe mom makes it too much and it's, what is it? No, you get cherry, Lina from Colby said. Blue cheese dressing, Sarah from Black River Falls. Fish, Jerry from Bruce. Pickled herring, Mike from Homeland.
1: Oof.
0: I don't think I liked it as a little kid. I sure do like it now.
1: You make and then noises.
0: Marlo from Augusta said oatmeal. That's a good one.
1: Oh, yeah.
0: So, okay. So we know number one answer is broccoli. Number two, olives. Number three, Brussels sprouts. Number four, mushrooms. I've always loved mushrooms. Blue cheese, five. Asparagus, number six. Sushi, number seven.
1: Okay.
0: Sauerkraut, number eight. Oysters, number nine.
1: Ugh.
0: I don't think you give kids oysters. Like, there's no. And then liver was number 10. That was an interesting.
1: You might not give them oysters. My youngest niece is the weirdest. She loves clams.
0: Right?
1: Yeah.
0: Yeah. She's going to be an expensive day. Doesn't she like scallops, too?
1: And yeah, everything from the water.
0: Tomorrow morning, we'll have a brand new question. We'll do $300 on a Hy-Vee card. Coming up, we have the feud. We're going to have tickets to it. It starts tomorrow, actually. Charlie and the Chocolate Factory at Pablo here in Eau Claire.
1: Yeah, I'm excited about that.
0: Wednesday, Thursday, Friday, Saturday, Sunday, they got a matinee show. So we're going to get you tickets, help Morgan out with the feud. Also, National Junk Food Day. I want to know, what is the meat, the food or the drink that you just go nuts on? Okay, like just beyond like what's healthy. Like arteries should be slamming shut. Doctors should be at your door saying, do not put that in your mouth. You don't even eat in front of other people.
1: Kind spaghetti
0: of
1: with syrup.
0: Oh, yeah. Well, then you
1: Buddy
0: keep
1: the
0: going.
1: Elf style.
0: And I'm not saying you tried it once. I'm saying this is something regular I kind of do. I just kept going, and it's junk food. It's a day to celebrate that, not be ashamed. National Junk Food Day. But you can start texting us, 715-835-WAX. Here now at 712. Good morning. It's time for news.
1: And we'll start with updates that don't take us too far from our area. In Buffalo County, the investigation continues, but authorities say the early indication is that speed may have played a role in a weekend motorcycle crash. It happened in Buffalo County, and a 55-year-old rider had been traveling near Router Ridge Road and Canada Ridge Road. This was a Saturday afternoon. They went over an embankment, sustaining life-threatening injuries in the crash, as it remains under investigation. Well, across the state, if you've looked at the gas marquees, you may have noticed a slight plump at the pump. Gas prices are on the uptick again. AAA reports right now the average of regular fuel here in Eau Claire is about $3.83 a gallon, which is 21 cents more than we were paying a week ago. Meanwhile, if you're planning any road trips across the Badger State, you can expect to fill up for an average of about $3.78 a gallon here in Wisconsin. And from the fill up at the pump to the fill up from the plate, as Alex said, it's junk food day. Double down.
2: Today's National Day is better than your birthday, better than the 4th of July, even better than Christmas. Today is National Junk Food Day. It's a one-day pass from sensible eating. So go ahead, eat the burger, load up on fries, chips, how about some pizza, and then move on to dessert. Because it's a national day, and you need to support that. But do stay within some control, as National Antacid Day isn't until December 30th. I'm Bree Tennis.
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9: It's a warm start to our Tuesday morning as temperatures are in the upper 60s and low 70s. Thankfully, for today, we're in for a treat. We'll see a mix of sunshine and clouds out there. Winds will be a bit breezy at times, but daytime highs are only expected to make it up near 78, feeling quite nice for any outdoor activities. I'm 13 First Alert meteorologist Sarah Lighthizer.
0: Thank you so much, Sarah. Yeah, it's just a beautiful morning.

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8: Wax 104.5, what you got Tuesday? We're going to find out, aren't we? Tuesday's here, Monday behind us. Weather's looking nice. We're going to hear more from Sarah Lighthizer and for Derek Dolman today. It's just going to be, I don't know, pretty almost perfect day. Partly sunny, 77. Not bad at all after what we've been going through. And we're also going to play The Feud. We've got tickets to Charlie and the Chocolate Factory at Pablo's Center. That's right. It opens tomorrow, runs through the weekend. We're going to get your tickets to that. Just need you to help Morgan out. You win the tickets regardless whether you win or not. So also, we're talking on this National Junk Food Day. Tell me about the dish, the thing you make that you keep going. You just keep adding more junk food on it until it gets ridiculous, and then you go beyond that. And maybe it's not something you even let other people know about. You can confess today because we're trying not to judge. It's National Junk Food Day. What is the over-the-top thing you eat, create, make that is just unbelievable? You can start texting me. Like 3,500, 4,500, 5,000 calories. What are you doing? I want to hear about it. Text us 715-835-WAX.
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8: Categories: no upside down squirrels, balloon bomb casualties, and cadaver cravings. Categories:
10: things that make you go, hmm.
8: There are no native squirrels in Australia or New Zealand. Humans have introduced a small species, but they are rare to see in Australia because they've been very strict about controlling and eradicating them. No squirrels. There were 6 World War II casualties in the continental U.S. Japan sent about 9,000 balloon bombs toward the U.S. One made it to Oregon, exploded, and killed 6 people. Interesting. And finally, after medical students work on cadavers, it makes them hungry, not because of some weird, I don't know, cannibalistic thing, but because of the smell of formaldehyde increases your appetite. It's crazy talk, right? We've got that on the Morning Show page with my sources.
10: Things that make you go, hmm.
8: Today to celebrate junk food, National Junk Food Day. What is it? What is the thing you make

not just, oh, it's got some unhealthy stuff on it, but it's just doctors would come over and put tape over your mouth kind of thing. So you can start texting us. 715-835-WAX this morning, and good morning.

0: coming up, we're going to hear from our 13 First Alert meteorologist, Sarah Lighthizer, in for Derek Dolman today. But she brings good weather with her. We're talking partly sunny, high 77. We should be at 83 this time of year. In fact, I think I asked her, Morgan, when was the last time we had a high that was below average?
1: Okay.
0: And she said she's going to do some research and tell us.
1: Because job?
0: It's been like weeks since we've had that. I think Twin Cities had like set a record, or not a record, but the top three most consecutive days, 90 or above. Uh-huh. I don't think we hit that, but it's been up there, as they say, but a nice reprieve today. We're going to do the feud in just a second, so we're going to need you to call in, but let's talk about this delicious day, shall we?
2: What else would the junk food junkie eat for breakfast?
3: Hey, you know no junk food for breakfast.
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7: I don't eat junk food.
8: Junk food for the brain.
9: Yeah, mostly junk food.
10: You know it. And I ditched all my junk food.
11: The only place I am safe is here by your junk food.
0: It is National Junk Food Day.
1: Oh, you guys came through.
0: Day. It's a beautiful day. So we're asking you, there's no shame in this today. We're going to try not to judge you because we're all maybe have one of these. What is the thing you create? Sweet, savory combination where it's already considered maybe junk food, but then you just keep going. You just keep going, and it's like 5,000 calories. And you're like, I still eat it. Maybe not in front of other people, but we've got some text already.
1: I love this one. This one's from Mark. Says, I microwave tortilla chips with shredded cheese and then dip the whole thing in queso. So it's like cheese melted on a cheese chip and dipped in queso. That's brilliant.
0: Let's see. This is from Amanda from Eau Claire. Hi, Amanda. I make a boxed mac and cheese, then add extra butter, extra cheese, cut up hot dogs.
1: Oh, that's
0: so. Yeah, but I'm looking for even something beyond. I mean, that's good. But I want just
1: peanut butter from the jar with chocolate chips added to it. I've been there, Kelly. I like that. Been there.
0: You don't have to put your name if you're that ashamed, but someone didn't put their name. I put crushed up potato chips on top of leftover pizza and fold it like a taco.
1: Rachel, I eat frosting out of the tub, but it's with graham crackers, so I pretend the cracker makes it less bad.
0: Oh yeah, the crackers, the graham crackers are healthy.
1: Snack
0: right?
1: food.
0: All right, those are good, but I want to hear like if you can even go. My husband makes a peanut butter and jelly sandwich, then put Cheetos in the middle crunch. Heather
1: Cheetos,
0: from Eau Claire.
1: Brand. Butter on Pop-Tarts. Blame my dad. I learned it from him. Megan said, that sounds really good, actually. Put them in the toaster or some warm butter.
0: Oh, yeah. All right. That's what we're looking for. So text us 715-835-WAX this morning. It's National Junk Food Day. There's no shame. We're going to hear how big you go. Go big or go home today, all right?
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0: All right, I've got the board set up. Are you ready?
1: Yes.
0: Let's do this. Got a nice little prize package for you. We're going to send you to go see Charlie and the Chocolate Factory, which is a play at Pablo Center, so you know it's going to be a good one. Starts tomorrow, has a Thursday show, a Friday show, two shows on Saturday and Sunday. Oh, no, two shows on Saturday, a matinee, and then just a matinee on Sunday. So it definitely fits into your schedule. And like I say, they do such a good job there. 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I don't know about that. 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
19: We begin with baseball as the Milwaukee Brewers opened up their series against the New York Mets with a win Monday night, taking game one 8-3. Jacob Mizrowski only went four innings as the Brewers are trying to be mindful in how much they use him in the second half of the season. The Crew are back at it tonight with Brandon Sproat getting the start against his former team. The Eau Claire Express picked up a pair of victories in their doubleheader against the Waterloo Bucks yesterday. The first place Express will try to keep the momentum rolling tonight as they face Waterloo once again. And to football, the Packers are keeping one of their young defensive linemen around for the long haul. The team has signed Devontae Wyatt to a 3-year, $57 million contract extension. As training camp opens up next week, it looks like the only player the Packers have to work on locking up for the long term is tight end Tucker Kraft, which is expected to happen. And that's a quick look at your sports for this Tuesday morning. For Sports Talk 105.1, I'm Dan Casper.
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0: First chuckle of the day. 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
1: So I've been in the process of doing some renovations at home, right? So just yesterday, I knocked down a wall, and behind it, believe it or not, I found a secret, fully furnished room. And then I remembered I live in a duplex.
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0: in a hotel room. 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National Junk Food Day, Morgan. And we want to hear, you eat something that's junk food. Okay, we all do. But then you add a couple more things. You're like, oh, that's really unhealthy. And then you just keep going to the point where you don't eat it in front of other people. I've got one here. This person just kept going, I think, on this one. No, hang on. Let's go this way.
1: It's kind of like a milkshake, but it's got M&Ms in it.
0: Okay.
1: And I put Twizzler pulling peels in there so they get nice and stiff and I can pull them out and then they snap apart when I chew on them.
0: Okay, so you already have a milkshake, then you had candy, and then you had Twizzlers on top of that.
2: And a science experiment to boot. Yeah. Tyler said, I put Mott's sticks in my pizza and fold it in half. Like a Mott's stick pizza.
0: That's my
2: sandwich.
0: First one. That's the first one where I'm like, okay, you
2: wow.
0: just kept going.
2: Way to go, buddy.
0: How about this one?
3: Okay, so you take no-bake cheesecakes that you can only get at Walmart, mm-hmm. okay?
0: Okay.
3: You take graham cracker crumbles, you take some blueberries, chocolate syrup, whipped cream, and a cherry on top of it, and eat the whole thing.
0: Uh-huh. That's because you don't want to eat it in front of anybody. That's Derek's keep going elf, Buddy the Elf thing in there, right there, isn't it?
2: Christy says, my husband puts peanut butter on Swiss cake rolls.
0: Oh, that's I'm not mad at that at all.
2: I've never heard of that.
0: Rachel, Chippewa Falls. Her brother makes ramen, drains it, adds butter, cheese slices, bacon, hot sauce, and eats it with garlic bread.
2: Ooh.
0: Your body must be confused, but so happy with that, right?
2: Who can be mad about that? Listen, my wife makes brownie sundaes for the kids, ice cream, hot fudge, caramel, whipped cream, but when they're halfway through, she'll let them put Oreos in.
0: Oh.
2: Wow.
0: Someone... streaming from the app, all the way from Arkansas. Hey, that's pretty cool. My husband makes a Pop-Tart sandwich with peanut butter and Nutella in the middle, then warms it up.
2: Ooh, next level.
0: Okay, so I'm even thinking bigger than that. Bigger than that, people. What are you doing that is just crazy over the top?
2: All right, we have Kristen from Menominee says, I'll do Thanksgiving pizza, crescent rolls, flat on the pan, gravy, mashed potatoes, more gravy, corn and whatever type of meat. It's delicious, huh?
0: Oh, read Beth, the next one down from Neillsville.
2: Oh, wow. Beth from Neillsville. Junk food we used to eat. Nutty Buddy bars dipped in canned jalapeno cheese. Oh, my goodness.
0: Yeah, that's I don't know about the we on that. Is there really anyone else in the room with you when you're doing that?
2: This is great. Chocolate ice cream, chocolate syrup, Jennifer Bloomer. Thanks for chiming in there.
0: Fritos covered in peanut butter.
2: Ooh, I've never heard of that.
0: Mom.
2: Going to Birchwood here.
0: Oh, yeah, to Tammy, sir.
2: Yeah, my husband and kids line a bowl with graham crackers, pour chocolate chips and mini marshmallows on top, and put it in the microwave like
0: yes.
2: s'mores and nachos.
0: See, you just keep going. That's what I want to hear.
2: All right.
0: 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We've got Sarah Lighthizer in to talk weather next.
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5: Well, good morning. Here's what we're learning today. We'll start with headlines that don't venture too far from our area, but take us to the courts as jurors in Sawyer County have come back with a verdict in the trial of a man accused of killing a woman in her Stone Lake home. 42-year-old Carrie Elkin had been shot multiple times, her body discovered by her estranged husband and a friend. This all traces back to April of 2021. Fast forward to today, Elkin's boyfriend, Manley McDermott, has been found guilty of first-degree intentional homicide and will be sentenced at a later date. We have more information from Clark County now, with officials sharing the name of a young horse and buggy operator who died after a recent collision. It happened at the end of last week in York, with the Clark County Sheriff's Office saying it appears what happened is the operator failed to stop at a stop sign and was in the intersection where a buggy was hit by a pickup truck. The operator of the buggy, 18-year-old Eli Miller, suffered fatal injuries. No one else hurt in that crash. Well, here in Eau Claire, a downtown event hopes to make a splash on Water Street in just a few days. Week on Water Street will kick off, and that's to celebrate that area of the city, encouraging you to get out and explore Water Street, support local businesses, just enjoy the energy in general. And we have an easy click set up for you online. Find more info out when you dive into 715newsroom.com. And Tuesday, I mean, the word ew is right in there. How do you turn a day around? Go to snack. What should we make?
6: You like sugar, huh?
7: Is there sugar in syrup?
6: Yes.
7: Then yes.
8: Today's National Day is better than your birthday, better than the 4th of July, even better than Christmas. Today is National Junk Food Day. 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So go ahead, eat the burger, load up on fries, chips, how about some pizza, and then move on to dessert. Because it's a national day, and you need to support that. But do stay within some control, as National Antacid Day isn't until December 30th. I'm Bree Tennis.
2: Okay, we'll do it. 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
0: 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Our 13 First Alert meteorologist Derek Dolman has a couple days off. So, lucky us, we get Sarah Lighthizer. Good morning.
14: Good morning, Alex.
0: And you bring just beautiful temps with you. I like
14: know,
0: that.
14: It's just so ironic.
0: I'm just so happy, like a lot of people are, that this morning woke up and I shut my air conditioning off and opened up the house again.
14: I still need to do that. I left mine on this morning, but that's the first thing I'm doing as soon as I get home.
0: We should be at 83 this time of year. It seems like it's been a while since we've been below our average high, right?
14: Yeah. So the last time we were actually below average was back on the 8th, and we actually saw our only temperature in the 70s for the month. That was 77 degrees. So it's been quite some time.
0: It's been a while. And I was talking with you. The Twin Cities had their third longest stretch of above 90 days. They did 10. We didn't get quite there.
14: No, we got only up to 5, but
0: that's enough.
14: Felt a lot longer, honestly.
0: That's right. And as far as these kind of temps, we're going to last today, tomorrow, even Thursday, still below normal, right?
14: Yeah, we're going to be talking, thankfully, about cooler temperatures over the next few days. I know yesterday was very hot and very humid. That's not going to be the case for today. We are starting off on a warm note, though. Temperatures are in those 70s. For this afternoon, expected to get up near 78 degrees. We'll see decreasing clouds. It will be a little breezy from time to time, so something to keep in mind if you have any outdoor plans out there. For tonight, overnight lows will be very comfortable, down near 51 degrees. Even cooler conditions in store for tomorrow, with daytime highs up near 76 degrees with mainly sunny conditions. We'll slowly climb back into the low 80s on Thursday, those mid-80s by the time we get into Friday. Same with Saturday. That's when the heat and humidity begin to return for the weekend and the beginning of next week. Our next best chance of rain looks to be Saturday night and then potentially on Sunday. Daytime highs on Sunday could be up near 91. Right now in Eau Claire, we're sitting at 70 degrees. I'm 13 First Alert meteorologist Sarah Lighthizer.
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0: Wax 104.5. Yeah, that was a pretty big news not that long ago. The Garth Man doing stadiums, and they announced, I think, a couple shows in Indianapolis. Is talking to a radio buddy of mine. It's just insane. And I think at one point in queue, which is, you know, when you're waiting to buy tickets, there were, I don't know, 50,000 people, more than that. I think it was 100, and they're waiting in line. So he's going to add more shows there. But I think that's the only ones he's announced so far. But yeah, that's pretty big news. Garth doing stadium shows again. But we'll see if he comes close to us. Cross your fingers. That'd be pretty cool. All right, coming up, we'll talk more weather. We had some sun to start, but it looks like clouds have kind of moved in. We're not going to complain, though. I have 77 today. It's just a beautiful morning. It's going to be a beautiful day. A little reprieve from the heat today.
1: Shake hands. The board is set. It's time to play the feud on Wax 104.5.
0: Morgan needs some help on our feud day Tuesday. So let's find out who wants to volunteer for that. Let's see. We got two lines in here. This one, I wish they blinked different colors. So like the color of the mood that hit me that day. Let's go with this one, though. Hi, Wax 104. Who is this?
2: Hi, Alex. This is Marla from Augusta.
0: Our bean and bacon days friend. Marla from Augusta. Yes. How are you doing today?
2: I'm doing awesome.
3: Yay.
0: Are you done with the hot weather?
2: It's pretty nice out right now. Yeah, so I kind of like it like this.
0: I do too.
2: And during Country Jam, it was hot, but we had a beautiful breeze.
3: So. Yes.
0: Yep. We had all sorts of weather, didn't we? We had smoke. We had rain.
3: We had a little bit of everything. Do you have some good jam memories from this year, Marla? Did you have a good time?
2: I love Riley Green.
0: Yes.
2: Had a great time.
0: Yeah, go just on. That mustache. All right. You're here to help Morgan with the feud, right?
2: You betcha.
0: Good answer.
2: I'm going to try.
0: Good answer. That's all we ask. That's all we ask. All right. Let's find out what the board reads today. Top five answers on the board. And it reads, name something people swear they'll never do again.
3: Oh.
0: Got the top five answers on the board. I'm going to help you out here. I thought marriage would be on here. You know, someone's just jaded. But that's not on here. I'm going to give you that. Okay. You get three strikes. Name something people swear they'll never do again. Marla, what are you thinking?
2: Oh, geez. I don't know.
0: Okay. Well, let's have Morgan start then. Maybe you'll jumpstart you here.
3: Let's see. On the heels of jam, I have a feeling some people are still licking wounds. How about they'll never drink again?
0: That's the first thing that came to mind. Is that on there? Let's see. Number four, get drunk.
3: Okay,
0: number four. So something people swear, I'll never do that again. It was just too hard, didn't like it, whatever it is. So we got number four on there. What do you got, something now, Marla?
2: I don't know for sure. I'll just say eat a specific food that I don't like.
0: Oh, or like
3: that's a good one.
0: Like we're talking today, like junk food stuff. Like, oh man, there was that. You know what? I'm going to be pretty generous on this one. Number two, diet. Okay, yeah. So if you say you're never going to eat that, we're going to call that as I'll never diet again. Okay, that was just too hard. All right, so we got number two and number four. Morgan, back to Morgan here.
3: And marriage isn't on there.
0: Marriage isn't on there.
3: This is trickier than I thought. Let's see, like skydive.
0: Skydive, okay. Well, yeah, especially if it doesn't go well.
3: If you're one and done.
0: If the chute didn't open, stuff like that, that's not good, yeah. All right, you guys want any clues yet, or you got something in mind here, Marla?
2: I would love a clue.
0: Okay, number one is something you do maybe several times in your life, and every time you do it, you realize you hate it, and you don't want to ever do it again.
3: It's not a clue, that's just a different way to say the category.
0: That's true. But I told you how many times you do it.
2: Morgan.
0: Yeah, she's giving me grief here.
3: Well, that's not a clue. You just said what we're doing differently.
0: It's a big task, and you always forget how big of a task it is.
3: I think I know. It's the worst thing on the planet. Boxes, friends, and a moving truck. What do we think?
0: And a six-pack. You want to go with that?
3: Moving?
2: Go with that.
0: Is moving on there? Number one answer is move.
3: You're right. I blocked it out. It's so bad.
0: Yeah. Okay, number three, also something that is pretty rough, and you say you block it out, because if you didn't block it out, maybe you would never do it again. It's more specific to females.
3: How about birth? Although this game is feeling equally as painful.
0: Is that on here?
2: Number three.
0: Go through pregnancy. So there's some guys, too. They got to go through it.
3: Okay.
0: So we've got move, diet, go through a pregnancy, and get drunk. That's not the order those things happen sometimes.
3: No?
0: Okay. So we're looking for number five. And this is something you do to be nice to somebody, maybe help them out, and you realize, it just turned bad. I'm never doing that again.
2: Borrowing money.
0: Oh, yes. Okay. Especially if it doesn't go well. That is a great answer. If that's it, you've swept the board. Is that it? Number five, lend money.
2: Great. Well, Morgan swept that.
0: Well, you helped too.
3: It's your birthday, Marla. You get the gift. That's right. Nice job.
0: We're going to send you.
2: It's my birthday.
3: Good. Well, happy almost birthday.
0: Almost. We're going to send you off to go see a play this weekend at the Pablo Center, Charlie and the Chocolate Factory. Get you express tickets, get you movie tickets, get you something from McDonald's. But mainly, we love you listening and being a part of the show. All right, Marla?
2: Thank you. Thanks for your help, Morgan.
3: Hey, thank you, girl.
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2: You guys have a good one.
0: You too.
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1: I don't put projects on the back burner. I put them on the front right burner because the back burners are weird and I don't like their vibes, and the front left burner is tiny and dumb.
2: At No MEG says, and this cracks me up, no offense to anybody, but you know. There are two types of grandmas, regular grandmas and cigarette grandmas. And you can tell when someone was raised by a cigarette grandma.
1: So true. And this one over here, which medication gets rid of the voices outside my head? Because honestly, those are an issue too.
2: At Brody Group just says, depends. Are you actually looking for advice or are you looking for sympathy? I can only give one.
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0: Wax 104.5. How about that? I like that one. That is new stuff from Jodi Messina. Sounding like she still sounded in the 90s. Man, she sounds fantastic. A little feistiness on that one, too. That is called Message in a Bottle. A little new music for you this morning. It's 8:13. What do you think of that, Morgan? I like that one.
1: Yeah, she's feisty.
2: We're on the radio. Yeah, that's audio. But here's more audio.
0: Okay.
2: Now here we go.
0: Got audio all the time. That's purpose of radio.
1: Mm-hmm.
0: Otherwise, if we added video, it would be TV. But we're going to tell you we're playing more audio on top of the audio we're already hearing.
1: And there's no song for TV right now.
0: Right.
1: It's okay. All about the audio.
0: This is stuff all over the place. Just stuff I found I thought I would share with you. Okay, yesterday I was just talking about this too, about fortune cookies. And then I found this because they don't have fortunes in them anymore.
3: Have y'all noticed that in the past like 15 years, fortune cookies have just become unsolicited advice cookies? Like to the point where today I actually got a real fortune from Panda Express that I like noticed it. And I was like, wow, a real fortune. It says, you will be singled out for a promotion. Easy, simple, to the point. I love it. Why are all these other fortune cookies like saying, be kind to yourself?
0: That's not a fortune.
3: I didn't ask. You are beloved by your friends.
0: Not a fortune.
3: Yeah, I know. This is nothing new. Whatever happened to the fortunes that told me I was going to meet a tall, dark stranger in this next week? That's so specific and exciting. And now they're just like affirming my value as a person.
0: Yeah, they're just like daily affirmations. People want their fortunes back in their fortune cookies.
1: Or their winning lottery numbers.
0: That too. They never work.
1: Never.
0: I still don't want to live. All right. A woman's teenager fails to see the irony of her babysitting complaints in this next one.
4: So my 17-year-old daughter walked in after babysitting all day, and she's holding her head. And I said, what's wrong? And she says, I have a migraine. I need some Excedrin and a wet washcloth, and I need to take a nap. And I said, are you okay? And she goes, no. I was assaulted all day long by 3 elementary school kids. I need this house quiet. I said, okay, get your Excedrin. Go lay down. She goes, I want to make sure you guys know that I need it quiet in here because I need to rest all day. They had me on my feet all day. I said, I get it. Said, you don't have to tell me twice. Okay, I understand. She goes, no, I don't think you can. They are so mean to each other. They are awful to each other.
1: Mm-hmm.
4: I said, that's so weird. What is it like to have 3 kids who are mean and awful to each other all the time and make you have migraines? I wouldn't know what that is like at all.
0: Exactly. The irony, right?
1: Yeah.
0: Okay, then one more quick one. This is a story going around. This is these people who go to an Airbnb. And, you know, you walk in, it's kind of like someone else's house. So they've done all the decorating, okay? Mm-hmm. So they walk into this Airbnb, and they're looking at some of the pictures on the wall. And they realize, it's just for show, but they realize it's them in the picture.
1: How?
0: They're going to explain.
5: We get to our Airbnb in San Diego.
3: It's unsettling.
5: No connections to it. We're looking at this picture, and my dad is like, this looks like me. And I'm like, oh, dad, what? No, this is my dad. That's my sister, Libby. And that's Brady, my brother, 10 years ago.
3: We have those swimsuits. We are literally in this picture.
5: It's the craziest thing.
3: We are on our Airbnb wall. This can't be real. No.
0: It is a wide shot, and it's taken from above, so it's not just them. But there are a lot of other beachgoers in the picture, too. But they are in that picture. So it was
1: just them crazy.
0: Putting up a picture of, I assume they visited that beach. I mean, obviously they visited that beach in that same place. So they're like, we're going to put a picture of the beach in this. And they just happen to be in it in that Airbnb.
1: I kind of like hearing this, though, because if I go through my camera roll from vacation, there are so many people in the background sometimes that aren't intentionally photobombing. But, you know, if you're standing in front of here and somebody walks by, you get a picture. What do you think those randos are doing right now in the world?
0: We just had one over the weekend, though. We our good friend Josh, Osseo Mayer. We always do a thing at Country Jam. He does security on stage, so we always do a picture with him. It's an annual thing, you, me, and Josh.
1: Yeah.
0: And it was the last. Oh, it was the last day, almost the last act. It was Gary Allen was getting ready to go on stage, and we finally got up there and we said hi to him. We're saying to all the hi to Skyler, who's your hostess there, and he's like, we got to get our picture taken. So we found someone to take our picture right there as Gary Allen's band is starting.
1: And so Gary Allen looks like he's just hanging out in the background of our picture. And he has no clue. His back is turned to us, but he's Gary.
0: Yeah. And it's like, oh, do we crap him out? Could he have joined us? I don't know.
1: He's an all right guy. Yes, he can join us.
0: But there you go. One of those instances. Now we'll put that on an Airbnb wall, maybe. Mm-hmm. We're going to talk with Office Cora. Tinseltown Talk is on the way. And we'll talk forecast with Sarah Lighthizer. But let's do some news, shall we?
1: Also have some junk food tips coming up for you. But first, we start with headlines that approach the bench. Good morning. Working working on a case now from 2021 when update as it comes down to a gavel drop and a guilty verdict. Jurors in Sawyer County coming back with the trial of a man accused of killing a woman inside of her Stone Lake home. 42-year-old Carrie Elkin had been shot multiple times with her body discovered by her estranged husband, and this traces back to April of 2021. Fast forward to yesterday in the courts where Elkin's boyfriend, Madley McDermott, had been found guilty of first-degree intentional homicide. He's now sentenced at a later date. Well, if you've looked at the marquees around town lately, you know gas prices are doing that thing again. They're going

0: But what about if you're looking to fill up your own stomach? Today is junk food day, so you get to celebrate how you want. If you want to take a tip, some of our messages coming in behind the wheel. Bistel saying, normal size marshmallows, take a fork, dip them in Nutella. It's kind of like strawberries and chocolate when you're off a diet. So there's a little friendly junk food tip for you. 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
7: We're dealing with a few clouds over the Chippewa Valley this morning, but decreasing clouds will be the name of the game as we move into this afternoon. For today, expect temperatures to climb only a few more degrees, up near 78 later this afternoon. It will be breezy from time to time. We could see occasional wind gusts up to 25 to even 30 miles per hour, so keep that in mind for any outdoor activities you may have in store. I'm 13 First Alert meteorologist Sarah Lighthizer.
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1: All right, we're going to find out what has been happening in the entertainment world. Office Cora's here. Good morning.
2: Good morning.
1: Did we ever figure out what the last night you went to kick in the country, what the ailment was, what's causing the fever, the hillbilly fever?
2: They powered right through. You wouldn't even know that they had a fever.
1: Sick. Okay.
2: Yeah. Nope. They were pretty incredible. It was a good night, and the weather was actually really nice. There was a nice breeze. The food trucks were, it was really good.
1: Talking about kicking it country, and, summer concert series.
2: With hillbilly fever.
1: Next week, your question will be, what about the sunset, and do they ever have 5 or 7 figures? 6-figure sunrise is the name of the band.
2: We're going to have a 6-figure sunrise on a Monday night.
1: Right.
2: That seems hard to do.
1: So we got some questions now. We always have questions about the band
2: name.
1: Yeah,
2: we do.
1: But that will be next week, next Monday night, kicking it country in River Prairie Park in Altoona. All right, what you got?
2: Well, now Tom Brady slapped Logan Paul at Fanatics Fest.
1: Okay, sure he did.
2: I'm just getting so sick of this because also at the World Cup final, Brady and Paul give each other the middle finger. And they've just been doing like verbal shots at each other for months. It's totally a WWE setup.
1: Exactly.
2: They're going to end up in the ring together.
1: But we're talking
2: it's
1: about
2: so
1: it.
2: It's so staged.
1: It worked.
2: Well, I just want them to know that they ain't fooling me.
1: Oh,
2: I know it's fake.
1: Yesterday,
3: something's coming. Before this day is done, we shall be faced with an unthinkable.
1: Ask me how many times I watched the Avengers Doomsday trailer.
2: Oh my gosh, it's got to be at least 5.
1: We got closer to double digits. That's Robert Downey Jr. doing a weird accent as Dr. Doom. 12/18/26 is Doomsday. The trailer already has more than 34 million views.
2: Half of them are from you.
1: All from me. So that was my big thing yesterday. I was excited about that.
2: Oh my goodness. I do like the sound.
1: Mm-hmm. It's pretty intense.
2: Yeah, very intense. And Kelly Clarkson just kicked off her Las Vegas residency. Let's hear how she's doing.
4: I don't know what's wrong with me. I don't know if I got that thing, you know, that people like eat lettuce with. Okay. But last night during the show, I was like, oh my God. And I get back to my room and I have never been so happy there is not a man in the room. I was like, oh God. And you know the part where you think it's over? You're like, it has to be over. No, girl.
1: I'm hoping this isn't like dinner theater, right? I hope no one's trying to eat anytime soon after hearing this.
2: I hope not.
1: My
2: poor
1: goodness.
2: Kelly. Like,
1: poor audience, too, that has to sit through the story.
2: Exactly. And the 2019 horror movie called Jennifer's Body should have been a big hit, but it really wasn't.
1: No, it wasn't.
2: But it kind of made, it became a cult classic.
1: I would say,
2: And so now they're trying to put together part 2.
1: Megan Fox
2: said that she's in. No word. Amanda Seyfried played her former high school pal, and she might be in it. It was written by Diablo Cody, who also was the screenwriter for Juno. So it's got a lot of things going for it.
1: Okay. Did you hear about this? Someone did the math. How much Jerry Seinfeld made?
2: $30,000 a line.
1: A line. That's based on the salary, and of course, he made this really brilliant syndication deal.
2: Yes.
1: So every time it plays on, you know, whatever, Nick, whatever it's on, $30,000 for every line that he had on Seinfeld. So
2: that, whoa.
1: That's
2: can you imagine?
1: Ching. All right, something else you want to tease on the Morning Show page?
2: Yes. Okay, you have to go to the Morning Show page to just see this. Okay. Gavin Adcock got a special gift for Morgan Wallen as a thank you for having him on tour. It is a taxidermied creation that is pretty much a nightmare come to life.
1: Okay.
2: It is like the butt of a deer.
1: Oh, sure.
2: But then a part of that is the mouth.
1: Okay, that's
2: and then it has horns.
1: Oh, okay.
2: So and turkey feet.
1: Oh, well. Again,
2: and eagle's claws.
1: Just keep going. Why not? Exactly. All right. And that's on the Morning Show page.
2: And some bullhorns.
1: Between that and Kelly Clarkson's description of her problems.
2: Please accept my apologies, everyone.
1: Wow. All right. Thank you so much.
2: It's been a wild morning.
1: Yes. Tinseltown Talk, Wax 104.5.
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1: The World Cup ended with Spain defeating Argentina 1-0 on the pitch, in the footy. The Spain-Argentina final was like a reverse Super Bowl, where the players spoke Spanish and the halftime show was in English.
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the day, Potts Farm was a place to go. 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Jumped the barbed wire, spread the word. Light the bonfire and call the girls. King and the Can and the Marlboro Man. Jack and Jim were a few good men. Where you learn how to kiss and cuss and fight too. Better watch out for the boys in blue. And all this small town, he said, she said. Ain't it funny how rumors spread? 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Man, that talk is getting old. You better mind your business, man. Watch your mouth. Before I have to knock that loud mouth out. I'm tired of talking, man. Y'all ain't listening to Modo.

0: It's time for Scroll and Tell with Alex and Morgan. A chuckle is the theme from the memes they've seen.
1: At a back paw job, I knocked over a plant in the kitchen, but my cat saw me, so I had to spray myself with water so I could show the law applies to everyone.
2: At Abernothing says there's good mac and cheese, there's bad mac and cheese, and then there's Kraft mac and cheese. They're all simultaneously good, and none of them are.
1: At Flip Edwards, tattoos should actually make you more employable because it shows you can sit in place for hours with tiny needles jammed into your skin. That's what every corporate meeting I've been in felt like.
2: At Leroy DeCrime says, when I email Americans, I always put more exclamation points in than necessary out of respect for their culture.
1: That's what they say about us.
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11: We're dealing with a few clouds over the Chippewa Valley this morning, but decreasing clouds will be the name of the game as we move into this afternoon. For today, expect temperatures to climb only a few more degrees, up near 78 later this afternoon. It will be breezy from time to time. We could see occasional wind gusts up to 25 to even 30 miles per hour, so keep that in mind for any outdoor activities you may have in store. I'm 13 First Alert meteorologist Sarah Lighthizer.
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0: Wax 104.5, Let the Country Music Play, a new song from Low Cash and Parmalee. Put those two together and hopefully recognize it. What is it, a reinterpolation of the Pina Colada song, Escape, Rupert Holmes, 1979? If you like pina coladas, getting caught in the rain, if you're not into yoga, that thing. So they just take the melody and, you know, the instrumentation, kind of reinterpret it, reinterpolation, whatever they want. And it's a nice little summer song and a lot of name dropping there of famous country songs in that as well. All right, I'm going to get out of here because you need to keep doing what you're doing. Let's keep this Tuesday moving for you. Caitlin Clark's got lots of music in next. Twisted Tea selling a new 12-pack for divorcing couples. The split pack tears cleanly in the middle, giving each side a 6-pack. One side is labeled mine, the other is labeled, you guess it, yours. Comes with a $5,000 giveaway for one buyer. Twisted Tea decided to launch the divorce pack because divorce filings rise in August when the busy summer vacation season ends. I did not know that. So you're a couple, and you're like, okay, it's summertime, we're kind of hanging in there just by a thread, let's go on vacation. And apparently vacation is the last straw because August is peak for divorce filings. So, all right, Twisted Tea getting in on something there. A Brisbane, Australia woman recently gave birth to identical quadruplets. Her name is Jennitar. Her husband, Jortham, already have four children, but now they have four more. The four newborn girls, Emily, Harriet, Catherine, and Alexa, delivered by C-section, 28 weeks, 4 days. They're doing fine. So now they've got their four. They already had four, and now they got four more. But those four all look alike. That's crazy. It'd be crazy if you're not the four that look alike, but all your four sisters. I don't know how that works, but anyway, I found that kind of interesting. All right, that'll do it for me, and I want to say thank you on behalf of the usual cast of Mutuals, the people that come and go during the morning show here. Thanks for spending some time with us, and don't go anywhere, because we're going to get you through this. Like I said, we've got lots of music coming up next. Wax 104.5.
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Wax 104.5. Good morning. Thank you for having us on. I am Caitlin Clark. We'll have a 13 First Alert weather update in just a bit. We'll see highs in the 70s. Coming up, we'll hear from Lauren Alina and Chase Matthew. Here's Lee Bryce.

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Quite a few pop-up storms coming through the area last night. I hope you were all safe and sound. 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
1: We're dealing with a few clouds over the Chippewa Valley this morning, but decreasing clouds will be the name of the game as we move into this afternoon. For today, expect temperatures to climb only a few more degrees, up near 78 later this afternoon. It will be breezy from time to time. We could see occasional wind gusts up to 25 to even 30 miles per hour, so keep that in mind for any outdoor activities you may have in store. I'm 13 First Alert meteorologist Sarah Lighthizer.

From 1998, that is Jody Messina. I'm All Right, Wax 104.5. Nobody plays more country. We like to mix it up, a little throwback, just before we give you new music straight out of Nashville. Here is newcomer Zach John King. It's Get to Drinkin', Wax 104.5.

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Is that already over? I feel like that's how I am with trends. 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

Nobody plays more country. Wax 104.5 with Chris Cruzy and Summer Song. Good morning. Thank you for having us on. I am Caitlin Clark. We'll have our 13 First Alert weather forecast up ahead, plus music from Cody Johnson. Here's Corey Kent, Coe Wetzel, Rocky Mountain Low.

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10: We're dealing with a few clouds over the Chippewa Valley this morning, but decreasing clouds will be the name of the game as we move into this afternoon. For today, expect temperatures to climb only a few more degrees, up near 78 later this afternoon. It will be breezy from time to time. We could see occasional wind gusts up to 25 to even 30 miles per hour, so keep that in mind for any outdoor activities you may have in store. I'm 13 First Alert meteorologist Sarah Lighthizer.
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Justin Moore, Dierks Bentley, time's ticking. Wax 104.5. Nobody plays more country. Justin putting on an incredible show at Country Jam, pausing his show to sing the national anthem just off the cusp. It was incredible. The flags waving, you could hear a pin drop.

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Wax at a 4.5. Nobody plays more country. All right, sing along. You know it. 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

0: But only you, Red, will do for this fella, cause you are the Abbott into my Costello, and you are the fruit to my loom. Red Solo Cup, you're more than just plastic. You're more than amazing, you're more than fantastic. And believe me that I'm not the least bit sarcastic when I look at you and say, Red Solo Cup, you're not just a cup.
1: No, no, no, no. God, no.
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Chesney, Carry On, Wax 104.5. Nobody plays more country as we kick off the 11 o'clock hour. Thank you so much for having us on. I am Caitlin Clark. We'll have our 13 First Alert weather forecast up ahead. I will say my favorite headliner of 2026 at JM. It's Jordan Davis.

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12: We're dealing with a few clouds over the Chippewa Valley this morning, but decreasing clouds will be the name of the game as we move into this afternoon. For today, expect temperatures to climb only a few more degrees, up near 78 later this afternoon. It will be breezy from time to time. We could see occasional wind gusts up to 25 to even 30 miles per hour, so keep that in mind for any outdoor activities you may have in store. I'm 13 First Alert meteorologist Sarah Lighthizer.

Tim and Faith, It's Your Love, Wax 104.5. Nobody plays more country. I feel like that song was made for them. And the interesting thing about songs is sometimes a song is given to an artist and they pass on it and it just ends up in the right hands of the right person. And this happened to Britney Spears' song, Baby One More Time. I know you know it. Even if you don't want to admit it, I know you know it. And that song was initially given to TLC and then the Backstreet Boys, and they both passed on the recording of Baby One More Time. So when the brand new artist named Britney Spears appeared, it was the perfect song for her. Can you imagine what that would have sounded like if Backstreet Boys would have sang it? Probably not the same.

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Jason Aldean, how far does a goodbye go? The latest from him, Wax 104.5. 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And I will say, parents, grandparents, aunts, uncles, if you've never been to Four Treasures Adventure Park, I highly recommend it. I have kids from 10 to 2, and it was so fun. They had a ball.

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0: Good afternoon. I'm Bob Bosol from the Wax Fire Department, and we're going to take a look at trending news and headlines and 13 First Alert weather. But first, let's check in with Morgan McCarthy for a Wax Noon Farm update.
1: Monsanto withdrew a petition that they filed jointly with Rubicon LLC calling for increased tariffs on China-produced glyphosate. That's an active ingredient in Roundup herbicide. This is following a gathering of many farm groups in Washington, D.C. recently. National Corn Growers and the American Soybean Association both released statements in support of the withdrawal of the petition that was looking to raise tariffs on Chinese glyphosate imports from 69 to 446%. Rubicon, a subsidiary of Monsanto, which is owned by Bayer, is the only American producer of glyphosate. Last year, the company manufactured roughly 60% of the glyphosate sold here in the U.S. when Bayer executives warned they could discontinue selling Roundup last year because of many lawsuits. Bayer then reported glyphosate generated $2.4 billion in revenue in 2024. Well, we head into the meat and poultry companies as they added Product of USA voluntary labels to products last week. In order to use the voluntary label, products must have been born, raised, harvested, and processed in the United States. Recently, processors have committed to using the Product of USA label, and that's to give you, the consumer, more confidence in what you're buying and then show direct support to American farmers and ranchers.
0: Thank you, Morgan. That's your noon farm update on Wax, and Morgan rejoins us with a look at your trending news headlines next, and we'll also look at your 13 First Alert weather on Wax 104.5.
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1: Good afternoon. Here's what's trending now. From Mother Nature, Tropical Storm Bertha is moving along the Gulf Coast. On our world stage, President Trump will attend the dignified transfer of two U.S. soldiers killed in Iranian attacks. From the courts, a judge is temporarily putting a pause on the Paramount Warner Brothers Discovery merger. Tennessee is taking Instagram owner Meta to trial over claims that the platform targets and harms young users. Across the union, it's day three for Ragbri riders. Claire Burnett gears up.
4: Riders leave Guthrie Center on their way to Boone Tuesday. It's just over 60 miles, pedaling through Panora, Yale, Perry, Ogden, and finally Boone. This is Boone's fifth time serving as an overnight stop. I'm Claire Burnett.
1: In headlines that pedal us closer to our area, jurors return a guilty verdict in a Sawyer County homicide case. Wisconsin sees a plump at the pump. A motorcyclist injured in a Buffalo County crash. Is that investigation continues to be underway, though speed is believed to be a factor. And downtown Eau Claire, Inc. is making a splash on Water Street. In just a few days, you can be part of the Week on Water Street, meant to celebrate and connect with that part of the city and its unique vibe. Details online when you make your stop at 715newsroom.com. I'm Morgan McCarthy.
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10: We're dealing with a few clouds over the Chippewa Valley this morning, but decreasing clouds will be the name of the game as we move into this afternoon. For today, expect temperatures to climb only a few more degrees, up near 78 later this afternoon. It will be breezy from time to time. We could see occasional wind gusts up to 25 to even 30 miles per hour, so keep that in mind for any outdoor activities you may have in store. I'm 13 First Alert meteorologist Sarah Lighthizer.
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Wax in a 4.5. Nobody plays more country. Thank you so much for having us on. And I have to say a special thank you to our very own Bob Bosel and Morgan McCarthy for giving us those updates, always keeping us in the know. I feel smarter after listening to those updates, don't you? Coming up, we'll hear from Blake Shelton and George Burge right now. It's Chris Cruzy.

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5: He pulled into that small scenic overlook, the one that doesn't have a name.
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5: 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Above it, a bald eagle's nest sat in a white pine. We sat there shoulder to shoulder, sharing a bag of trail mix and arguing about whether the blue M&Ms taste different. 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
5: 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Just then, two eagles came home to their nest. And the ring was perfect for me.
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Well, if you are celebrating a birthday today, happy birthday to you. You share this day with Justin Bartha, Josh Hartnett, and the late Robin Williams. 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Enjoy your day. Treat yourself. 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

Keith Urban, Days Go By, Wax 104.5. You'll be able to see him this August at Ashley for the Arts. Coming up, we'll hear from Russell Dickerson. Here's Josh Ross.

Wax at a 4.5. Nobody plays more country. Now, if you were looking to treat yourself and you needed a reason and an excuse, well, today's interesting holiday is National Junk Food Day. So if you go and treat yourself, you're just celebrating the holiday. There's no judgment today.

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Corey Kanko, Wetzel, Rocky Mountain Low, Wax 104.5. You know, at Jam, they have the big marquee light-up signs. And on Thursday, when Ko Wetzel was the headliner, they had Rocky Mountain Low all in lights. That looks so cool at night. And they change it for the headliner every night.

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Wax at 4.5. Nobody plays more country. Thank you so much for having us on. I am Caitlin Clark. It's Tuesday. I feel like this week is going to fly by. And then where will July have gone?

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8: It's been a beautiful Tuesday so far, as we've seen breezy winds and temperatures in the low 70s. We'll climb a few more degrees up near 77 into the evening. We'll see a few clouds from time to time. Overnight tonight, winds will gradually decrease and we'll be stuck with a few clouds as temperatures plummet near 51. We'll be even cooler heading into the day on Wednesday. I'm 13 First Alert meteorologist Sarah Lighthizer.

Nobody plays more country with Billy, and I still have to laugh at the security checkpoints at Jam when you walked in. They had the tables, of course, they had the big security guards, making sure everyone's safe, coming in safe. And there was a sign that you had to drop your phones, keys, and wallet at the table. And I feel like they should have just put a picture of Lainey.

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look so pretty when the makeup on. You should hear her talking to her mama on the phone. I love it when she raps to an

The show. He has a walkout guest with him, and at a recent show, he brought out military personnel. So cool. Now I feel like he needs to do that at every stop. Here's Morgan now with I'm the Problem, Wax 104.5.

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1: 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Makes me cry.
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Nobody plays more country. I'm Caitlin Clark, and I'm heading out the door. I hope you enjoy the rest of your afternoon. Stay safe out there. Phil Tripper is up next, and he's going to have music from many of our favorites, including Kenny Chesney and FGL.

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Nobody plays more country. I'm Phil Dripper, hanging out with you. Cooler out there today. Finally, a nice little break. You can feel it. It makes a difference. I'm far less ornery. Maybe that's the difference maker I'm talking about.

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11: It's been a beautiful Tuesday so far, as we've seen breezy winds and temperatures in the low 70s. We'll climb a few more degrees up near 77 into the evening. We'll see a few clouds from time to time. Overnight tonight, winds will gradually decrease and we'll be stuck with a few clouds as temperatures plummet near 51. We'll be even cooler heading into the day on Wednesday. I'm 13 First Alert meteorologist Sarah Lighthizer.
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0: Paisley. I'm going to miss her. It's Wax 104.5. Nobody plays more country. I'm Phil Tripper hanging out with you. 715-835-WAX. Let me know what you need. I know if I can squeeze something in for you. Text line's always open.
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0: It's Wax 104.5. Nobody plays more country. I'm Phil Tripper. Thanks for being here. All right, Tuesday now after a great holiday weekend. Not a holiday weekend, a country jam weekend. Sort of like a holiday. Are you recovered? Are you finally feeling good?
1: Hang up that red dress. 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

0: T-Swift coming back into the country realm. What do you think of that? 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I love it to be just innocent, but I feel like there's an agenda behind it.
1: Take a left here, boy. Take it slow. Don't get distracted by that radio. I just rolled my eyes and I said, Daddy, I'm

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Morgan Wallen, don't we? It's Wax 104.5. That's the song. What are the songs up there for the soundtrack to summer? That's the one I'm hearing the most when I'm out there in the wilds of, you know, campgrounds and Bluetooth speaker music festivals. That's the one.

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Wax, Nobody Plays More Country. I'm Phil Tripper, Warren Zeters. Going to be in Prairie du Chien. Now in a couple of weeks, the County Line Country Festival, if you want to get in on that one. Yet another music festival. Yeah.

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Nobody plays more country. Gonna turn this truck around with Jordan Davis. I'm Phil Tripper. Thanks for hanging out. Download the app yet if you haven't this summer. 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
10: It's been a beautiful Tuesday so far, as we've seen breezy winds and temperatures in the low 70s. We'll climb a few more degrees up near 77 into the evening. We'll see a few clouds from time to time. Overnight tonight, winds will gradually decrease and we'll be stuck with a few clouds as temperatures plummet near 51. We'll be even cooler heading into the day on Wednesday. I'm 13 First Alert meteorologist Sarah Lighthizer.

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Hey, kick it off tomorrow, my friends. Dunn County Fair action is back. Because fair season isn't done yet. I mean, it's corn dog season isn't done yet, which makes Field Tripper happy.

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Just had a whirlwind few years, I would say, wouldn't you?

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Chris Jansen going to be in Prairie du Chien. They've got a little thing called Connie Land Country Fest. It's coming up in like 8 days or so. Might be of interest to you. If you're looking for a little more live music, more of that festival atmosphere, there's still more to be had. Summer's not done yet. We're like midway.

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1: Office Corey yesterday posted a whole bunch of pictures from her weekend. She has a friend who has two monkeys.
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1: Everybody knows I love monkeys, and yet she's been keeping this information from me. Mm-hmm. I was rather upset. 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
9: It's been a beautiful Tuesday so far, as we've seen breezy winds and temperatures in the low 70s. We'll climb a few more degrees up near 77 into the evening. We'll see a few clouds from time to time. Overnight tonight, winds will gradually decrease and we'll be stuck with a few clouds as temperatures plummet near 51. We'll be even cooler heading into the day on Wednesday. I'm 13 First Alert meteorologist Sarah Lighthizer.
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Actually, today's the mild day. Today's actually comfortable out there. It's been all these other really hot days that have evoked, you know, these thoughts from Zach Brown, dipping the toes in the water.

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soccer. 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

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Did you know the Dunn County Fair coming at you with all sorts of live entertainment? 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Kicking off tomorrow and then going on all the way through the weekend. 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

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What's going on with people that, you know, if you're like in a waiting room, there's lots and lots of chairs, it's empty, it's just you and one other person. 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

Nobody plays more country. Rolling in to the end of the day we go. Tuesday, you can surely find some live music somewhere too. Altoona tomorrow, some more live music. I think, is it blues? Is it Blues in the Park? Is it Owen Park tonight where the live music's at?

Just when you thought we couldn't possibly play any more music, bam, we hit you with another one. 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

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Hey, thanks to my friends over at Valley Edge Dental. Finally, man, I'm on day one with a tooth implant that's been like 5 years in the making. I'm so pumped.

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9: It's been a beautiful Tuesday so far, as we've seen breezy winds and temperatures in the low 70s. We'll climb a few more degrees up near 77 into the evening. We'll see a few clouds from time to time. Overnight tonight, winds will gradually decrease and we'll be stuck with a few clouds as temperatures plummet near 51. We'll be even cooler heading into the day on Wednesday. I'm 13 First Alert meteorologist Sarah Lighthizer.

Alan, one of those early artists that I saw in my early years attending Country Jam, one of some of my early interviews as well. Always a pleasure. Always a fun guy. Always a great guy. I always appreciated those that didn't make it hard, which usually made me nervous. On a train.

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Nobody plays more country. I'm Phil Tripper hanging out with you. Ella Langley right there. Just loving life again. Ella Langley should be loving life these days. Things going pretty well, at least on the surface. On the outward facing part of it. You never know what's going on inside people, though. But career-wise, couldn't be better.

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Hey, I'm Phil Tripper, hanging out with you. Make a trip out to the Dunn County Fair going on tomorrow. Really, the main gates are going to open later on in the afternoon, and then you got entertainments, and you got all the things that come with the fair. All the great food, dinner, you know, you got dinner covered too. If you head out, get like kind of one of those all-day passes, grab a beer, grab a dinner. 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

Nobody plays more country. Little break we're getting for these couple of days from that heat and humidity that's just been plaguing us and bringing us down. We've got some days. We got a stretch before the 90s hit once again this weekend.

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15: I'm meteorologist Paul Trombley with your updated forecast. Lows dip down to about 55 tonight under mainly clear skies. Winds out of the north, 5 to 10 miles per hour. Mainly sunny skies again tomorrow. Daytime highs approaching 77. Lows dip down to about 55 tomorrow night. Clear skies. Lots of sunshine and dry Thursday and Friday with highs in the mid-80s. That's the latest weather on Wax 104.5. Currently, it's 75 degrees.

Billy Currington, pretty good at drinking beer. It's Wax 104.5. Nobody plays more country. 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

0: Nobody plays more country. It's Wax 104.5. I'm going to leave you with the collaboration of the summer so far right now. Can't go wrong with these two, Ella Landley, Morgan Wallen. Hey, Eric Austin's got you next. Have a good night, Wax Country. I'll see you.
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4: 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Next thing.

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